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1: Hey, peeps. It's Best Jess back again and after 7 p.m. on this Wednesday, the 13th of May. Get ready for the good time because I'll be right here with you, and that's regardless of what is on your agenda for the rest of the night. Yeah, I'll be in the studio until midnight, and to start with an affirmation, now repeat after me. I choose to be happy, inhaling positivity and exhaling negativity. That is right. Halfway through the week, release any bad juju that's lingering around while you bring in all the good vibes that you can to carry you through the next couple days. Plus, allow you to focus on a happier you, and how great does that sound? So keep it in mind and keep it here because we have Tyler Hubbard, Justin Moore, and more on the way, while Florida Line, they are up next for us on River Country.

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You know the songs. 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

0: 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Here's Amanda Hibbs, the executive director of the Watseka Area Chamber of Commerce.
1: We are a thriving community. We are always looking for new potential businesses, new potential organizations.
0: And one of the new businesses is in downtown Watseka, Bookish Book Cafe and Wine Bar.
1: She sells books. You can get you a coffee, sit in there and read a book. You can have your book club in there, have a glass of wine. She's got some other smaller little merchandise that she has for sale. So that's a win-win.
0: We're featuring Watseka this week, and we'll learn about some of the upcoming events. I'm Scott Smith. This is your Hometown Spotlight. Hi, it's Scott Smith, inviting you to join me on Friday, May 15th for the Riverside Mental Health Awareness Fair. It's in the Riverside Atrium parking lot from 10 a.m. until 2 p.m. I'll be there along with Riverside Behavioral Health and Kankakee School District 111. It's a community-focused event designed to connect you with local resources, support services, and expert guidance. 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We'll broadcast 10 a.m. till 11 on Friday, May 15th, but the event goes until 2 p.m.
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1: So cloud cover hanging around until about midnight tonight. We should clear up after that with high pressure moving in, upper 30s on our low, and it will be a little bit breezy. Really nice on Thursday, upper 60s and sunny skies and not too windy. We could get a shower on Thursday night and then a few morning showers on Friday. Mix of sun and clouds in the afternoon and we're hitting the low 70s. We have a storm system coming in with rain Saturday, partly sunny Sunday. I'm meteorologist Steve Hamilton.
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River Country and WYVR, John Party's Boots Off, and now Peeps. It's your old best Jess, and I'm so glad you're here with me on this Wednesday, but let me know where you're joining me from tonight. Yeah, anyone, by the way, out in wonderful Watsika? They are our hometown spotlight for the week, and we'll be celebrating them every single day. Was giving away Indiana Beach passes while set up somewhere in Watsika tomorrow, so come see us. Meanwhile, though, almost 7:30, and Luke Combs is taking us back to it, and is back in the saddle on River Country, WIVR.

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River Country, WIVR, Tucker Wetmore with Brunette. And hey, congratulations, Lisa Ann Harris, or Lisa Harris of Aroma Park. I don't know where the Ann came from. Anyways, she was Roy's lucky winner from the morning show. Yeah, of the family four-pack of passes to Dreamland Galaxy, which includes entry, a cheese pizza, and drinks. How exciting is that? Opening soon. This place blows your mind the minute you walk in, with a really cool virtual reality arcade for adults and older kids in the front. Also a massive modern indoor playground with interactive play zones, slides, trampoline park, and more. Yeah. Plus, there's a family cafe, robot-making treats, party rooms, and other amazing things. So have the best time when you check it out. Lisa and the rest of you will have more giveaways coming your way this week. Meanwhile, though, it is Best Jess, yeah. And after 7:30, we have Kenny Chesney taking us back to the music now. It's American Kids on River Country, WIVR.

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4: So the cloud cover hanging around until about midnight tonight. We should clear up after that with high pressure moving in, upper 30s on our low, and it will be a little bit breezy. Really nice on Thursday, upper 60s and sunny skies and not too windy. We could get a shower on Thursday night and then a few morning showers on Friday. Mix of sun and clouds in the afternoon and we're hitting the low 70s. We have a storm system coming in with rain Saturday, partly sunny Sunday. I'm meteorologist Steve Hamilton.
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WIVR River Country, Jelly Roll with Shaboozy for Amen. And hey there, peeps. It's your girl, Best Jess. And this Sunday will be the 36th Annual Rhubarb Festival. Yeah, taking place from 10 until 4 on the 17th. And on the grounds of the King County Museum, don't miss out on the fun-filled day with great food, also live entertainment, kid activities, vendors, local history, and more, all located off South 8th Avenue in Kankakee. But hey, for all the details, you can visit our community calendar. And for now, it's almost 8 p.m. And hey, I'll be right back on River Country, WIVR.

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River Country, WIVR, MacArthur, that's Hardy, Eric, Morgan, and Tim, which, by the way, happy birthday to Mr. Morgan Wallen today. Yeah, the singer, he was born on May 13th, 1993, and is celebrating his 33rd trip around the sun today. How exciting is that? It's Best Jess, and after 8 p.m., and if today is your special day today, too, then a very happy birthday to you. What are you doing to celebrate? Also, I wonder how Morgan plans to celebrate his birthday tonight. Robert Pattinson, Debbie Ryan, Stevie Wonder, and Candace King, they all have birthdays today, too. So, anyways, thanks a bunch for tuning in to join me this evening, peeps. Yeah, and we're taking the high road now with Co Wetzel and Jesse Murph on River Country, WIVR.

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4: Some cloud cover hanging around until about midnight tonight. We should clear up after that with high pressure moving in, upper 30s on our low, and it will be a little bit breezy. Really nice on Thursday, upper 60s and sunny skies and not too windy. We could get a shower on Thursday night and then a few morning showers on Friday. Mix of sun and clouds in the afternoon and we're hitting the low 70s. We have a storm system coming in with rain Saturday.

0: 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I'm meteorologist Steve Hamilton.
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0: River Country, WYVR, Old Dominions, coming home. And shout out to Watsika, our hometown spotlight for the week. It was named after a Potawatomi woman who walked over 6,000 miles in her lifetime and means daughter of the evening star. Yeah, it's best, Jess. We're going to be shining a spotlight on Watsika all week, plus Roy Gregory. He'll be hanging out in the parking lot of First Trust Bank on East Walnut tomorrow and stop by between 3 and 4 p.m. to say hello. Also, for your chance to win a 4-pack of tickets to Indiana Beach. Yeah, for now, though, it's best, Jess. Also, almost 8:30 with Chris Jansen, me and a beer on River Country, WIVR.
1: Prettiest girl I'd ever seen. 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

River Country, WIVR, Till You Can't by Cody Johnson. And hey there, peeps. It's your girl, Best Jess. You should definitely join Roy Gregory coming up here on the 15th for the next Bradley 315 Fest Friday. Also, for your chance to score pit pass to this year's Bradley 315 Music Fest around 7:43 a.m. That is right. We're trying to put you and a friend right up front to see headliner Chris Young live Saturday, June 6th. While we're hooking one lucky listener up with a pair of pit passes for Country Night every single Friday during the month of May. How amazing is that? You'll also get to see the James Michael Travis Band while you enjoy all the other festivities in less than a month away. So don't miss out on that happening again later this week on Bradley 315 Fest Friday. Good luck. And for now, almost, or it's after 8:30 already. Yeah, can you believe it? Regardless, though, it's Riley Green taking us back to the music now with Worst Way on River Country, WIVR.

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7: Some cloud cover hanging around until about midnight tonight. We should clear up after that with high pressure moving in, upper 30s on our low, and it will be a little bit breezy. Really nice on Thursday, upper 60s and sunny skies and not too windy. We could get a shower on Thursday night and then a few morning showers on Friday. Mix of sun and clouds in the afternoon and we're hitting the low 70s. We have a storm system coming in with rain Saturday, partly sunny Sunday. I'm meteorologist Steve Hamilton.
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River Country, WYVR, Drew Baldridge, and She's Somebody's Daughter. And heads up, peeps, this weekend will be the annual I Got Your Six Run and Walk taking place at the Perry Farm Park in Bourbonnais. Will we see you there? It's best, Jess. And in case of myself, we'll be on hand this Sunday the 17th. Yeah, the fun starts at 8 a.m. Come join us for that and to show your support, as this 5K was created in memory of Sergeant Marlene Ritmanick, also in honor of Sergeant Tyler Bailey of the Bradley Police Department. But to sign up and for more details about this, visit our community calendar. For now, though, it's almost 9 p.m., and I'll be right back. I'm River Country, WIVR.

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River Country, WIVR, Megan Maroney, and Beautiful Things. Now, peeps, it's your old best Jess. And you know when you hear something that's so stinking catchy, you constantly find yourself singing it without even thinking about it? Well, there is something trending on TikTok the last week or so, I'd say, and I can't escape the video. So I find myself mentally listening to this song on repeat. Yeah, it was created by user SaxboyBilly18 using AI generator Suno, and it's a catchy comedic tune about traveling to Puerto Rico. Enjoy the viral Puerto Rico song.

tourist stuff. Nope. Highlighting San Juan along with all the other tourist experiences, and I cannot get that song out of my head, so maybe you won't be able to either. And what's trending in your life right now? Let me know. Meanwhile, after 9 p.m. on this Wednesday, with Zach Brown Band and Chicken Fried on River Country, WIVR.

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0: It's our hometown spotlight. I'm Scott Smith. Hi, it's Scott Smith, inviting you to join me on Friday, May 15th for the Riverside Mental Health Awareness Fair. It's in the Riverside Atrium parking lot from 10 a.m. until 2 p.m. I'll be there along with Riverside Behavioral Health and Kankakee School District 111. 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We'll broadcast 10 a.m. till 11 on Friday, May 15th, but the event goes until 2 p.m. Looking for a career that drives your future? 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
4: Some cloud cover hanging around until about midnight tonight. We should clear up after that with high pressure moving in, upper 30s on our low, and it will be a little bit breezy. Really nice on Thursday, upper 60s and sunny skies and not too windy. We could get a shower on Thursday night and then a few morning showers on Friday. Mix of sun and clouds in the afternoon and we're hitting the low 70s. We have a storm system coming in with rain Saturday, partly sunny Sunday. I'm meteorologist Steve Hamilton.
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River Country, WIVR, Bailey Zerman with Holy Smokes. And hey, peeps, it's Best Jess. Shout out to Watsika, our hometown spotlight for the week. We're celebrating those who live, work, and play in wonderful Watsika, plus providing fun facts like I just learned yesterday that back in 1878, it was the site of a famous spiritual possession known as the Watsika Wonder, and the home where it took place, known as the Roth House, is a popular spot for paranormal investigations. How wildly amazing is this? Go see Roy at First Trust Bank in Watsika tomorrow for your chance to win those tickets to Indiana Beach. Yeah, and for now, it is almost 9:30 with Lainey Wilson and Heart Like a Truck on River Country, WIVR.

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River Country, WIVR, Sleepless in a Hotel Room by Luke Combs. And thanks a bunch for joining me, peeps. It's Best Jess. And do something good for your mental health this week. Yeah, make a plan to join Scott Smith this week for a broadcast from Riverside's Mental Health Awareness Fair. 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That is right. 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

place. 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
6: Some cloud cover hanging around until about midnight tonight. We should clear up after that with high pressure moving in, upper 30s on our low, and it will be a little bit breezy. Really nice on Thursday, upper 60s and sunny skies and not too windy. We could get a shower on Thursday night and then a few morning showers on Friday. Mix of sun and clouds in the afternoon and we're hitting the low 70s. We have a storm system coming in with rain Saturday, partly sunny Sunday. I'm meteorologist Steve Hamilton.
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River Country, WYVR, Riley Green, and Ella Langley's Don't Mind If I Do. And I'm so glad you could join me tonight, peeps, and I really hope you're enjoying yourself. Yeah, it's best, Jess, also after 10 p.m. But now, to the delight of younger me and the other fellow millennials who sat at home watching new episodes of Laguna Beach or The Hills on MTV, also One Tree Hill on ABC, I believe. Anyways, Netflix has dropped a new show this week starring some of our old friends. Yeah, seasons 1 and 2 of the comedy series Everyone Is Doing Great, created by One Tree Hill star James Lafferty and reality star Stephen Coletti, is now streaming globally on the app, or on the platform, which follows the two former and still sort of famous fellas as friends while they grapple with the aftermath of fame, trying to recapture success while managing often messy personal lives after their hit show has ended. Have you started watching this yet? Tell me everything. Meanwhile, Morgan and Posty are getting us back to the music with I Ain't Coming Back on River Country, WIVR.

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4: Some cloud cover hanging around until about midnight tonight. We should clear up after that with high pressure moving in, upper 30s on our low, and it will be a little bit breezy. Really nice on Thursday, upper 60s and sunny skies and not too windy. We could get a shower on Thursday night and then a few morning showers on Friday. Mix of sun and clouds in the afternoon and we're hitting the low 70s. We have a storm system coming in with rain Saturday, partly sunny Sunday. I'm meteorologist Steve Hamilton.
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River Country, WIVR, Mr. Blake Shelton with Texas. And good evening, peeps. It's your girl, Best Jess, and I am so glad you're here with me on this Wednesday. But let me know where you're listening from, all right? Yeah, anyone out there in wonderful Watsika, by the way? They are currently our hometown spotlight for the week, and we'll be celebrating them every single day, plus giving away Indiana Beach passes while set up somewhere in Watsika tomorrow. So come see us on Thursday. Meanwhile, though, almost 10:30 with my favorite combination by Faith Hill. It's Sunshine and Summertime on River Country, WIVR.

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River Country, WIVR, Dustin Lynch and Mackenzie Porter are thinking about you. And congratulations to you, Greg Schroeder of Gilman, our latest List of the Week. That is right. It's best jazz. Now, Greg is retired from the railroad and not too fussy when it comes to certain songs. He likes all different bands or singers, from Johnny Cash to the new stuff. Plus, we even gave him an ultimate thank you prize package along with goodies from Oliver's LK Tech Shop game on Us at River Country. How great is that? Greg signed himself up via the website or using our mobile app, and you should definitely do that too. Then maybe you'll be the next List of the Week. Over now, it's after 10:30, and we have Thomas Rhett's Ain't a Bad Life taking us back to the music on River Country, WIVR.

0: It's our hometown spotlight with the city of Watseka, the executive director of the Watseka Area Chamber of Commerce, Amanda Hibbs. And it's baseball season. I saw last month the opening day happened.
1: Our community had opening day on April 25th for the Watseka Youth League, which was nice. They had a nice little parade. The park looks great. It looks awesome.
0: Also in Watseka, it's farmers market season.
1: Our Watseka Farmers Market is growing. They are expanding. They have a lot of visitors. And that farmers market actually does run every Saturday from 7 to noon. Currently at the Homestead Venue parking lot, you can be a vendor, you can come and sell your goodies, and you don't have to have produce. Like, they have beef, pork, honey, different things like that. So it not only you don't have to do just produce, you can bring things like that to sell. Sometimes you can catch a breakfast there at the Watseka Farmers Market, and that thing has really taken off. I mean, that thing has just become very successful, and trust me, you want to go to the farmers market.
0: We're celebrating Watseka this week with our hometown spotlight. I'm Scott Smith.
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8: Some cloud cover hanging around until about midnight tonight. We should clear up after that with high pressure moving in, upper 30s on our low, and it will be a little bit breezy. Really nice on Thursday, upper 60s and sunny skies and not too windy. We could get a shower on Thursday night and then a few morning showers on Friday. Mix of sun and clouds in the afternoon and we're hitting the low 70s. We have a storm system coming in with rain Saturday, partly sunny Sunday. I'm meteorologist Steve Hamilton.
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River Country, WYVR, Lainey Wilson's Wildflowers and Wild Horses. And heads up, peeps, Chris Nichols, he'll be at Tractor Supply Company for the Flam Orchard Strawberry Tour next Tuesday the 19th. And you already know, also love their peaches, so stop on by. But this time for the fresh-picked, sweet Southern Illinois strawberries brought right here to Kankakee. Plus, stop by to register to win a pair of four-day wristbands at the Windy City Smokeout while he's there between 4:30 and 6 p.m. But for more, you can visit our website. And for now, almost 11 p.m., I'll be right back. I'm River Country, WIVR.

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River Country, WIVR, Josh Ross hates how you look. And hey there, peeps. After 11 p.m., shout out to Watsika, our hometown spotlight for the week. It was named after a Potawatomi woman who walked over 6,000 miles in her lifetime. Yeah, her name means daughter of the evening star. How cute is that? Yeah, we'll be spotlighting or shining a spotlight on Watsika all week long. Plus, you know, Roy Gregory's going to be hanging out in the parking lot of First Trust Bank on East Walnut tomorrow. And you should stop by between 3 and 4 p.m. to say hello. Also, for your chance to win a 4-pack of tickets to Indiana Beach. That's right. Well, for now, it is 5 o'clock somewhere with Alan Jackson and Jimmy Buffett taking us back to music on River Country, WIVR.

0: What time zone am I on? What country am I in?
1: It doesn't matter. It's 5 o'clock somewhere.
0: It's always on 5 in Margaritaville, come to think of it.
1: Yeah, I heard that.
0: You've been there, haven't you?
1: Yes, sir.
0: I've seen your boat there.
1: I've been to Margaritaville a few times.
0: All right. Well, that's good.
1: Stumble my way back.
0: Okay. Well, we just want to make sure you can keep it between the navigational beacons.
1: Between the buoys. I got it.
0: All right. Well, it's 5 o'clock. Let's go somewhere.
1: I'm ready. Crank it up.
0: Let's get out of here.
1: I'm gone.

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country star Chris Young is coming to the Bradley 315 Music Fest Saturday, June 6th, and we've got your tickets. Hi, this is Roy Gregory. Wake up with me this Friday on Bradley 315 Fest Friday. 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It's Bradley 315 Fest Friday on your Concert Connection, River

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3: Things are good for now. A little rain coming in Friday and Saturday. We'll stay clear for the overnight hours. Upper 30s and breezy. Upper 60s for the high on Thursday with plenty of sunshine. A few clouds on Thursday night. Then we might get some morning showers on Friday. It'll be a windy day, mix of sun and clouds, and our high in the low 70s. Rain looks pretty likely all day on Saturday, going up to 80, but then we clear up on Sunday, partly sunny and about 80. I'm meteorologist Steve Hamilton.
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River Country, WIVR, Chris Stapleton's Think I'm in Love with You. And tune in this weekend to see where all your favorites will be on the chart next and after this Sunday's Crooked Chase Country Countdown.

airing 8 to midnight, empowered by our friends at Coors Light. 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
6: Things look good for now. A little rain coming in Friday and Saturday. We'll stay clear for the overnight hours. Upper 30s and breezy. Upper 60s for the high on Thursday with plenty of sunshine. A few clouds on Thursday night. Then we might get some morning showers on Friday. It'll be a windy day, mix of sun and clouds, and our high in the low 70s. Rain looks pretty likely all day on Saturday, going up to 80, but then we clear up on Sunday, partly sunny and about 80. I'm meteorologist Steve Hamilton.
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1: It's our hometown spotlight, and one of the voices representing the city of Watseka is the Watseka Area Chamber of Commerce President, Amanda Hibbs. 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
4: Things look good for now. A little rain coming in Friday and Saturday. We'll stay clear for the overnight hours. Upper 30s and breezy. Upper 60s for the high on Thursday with plenty of sunshine. A few clouds on Thursday night. Then we might get some morning showers on Friday. It'll be a windy day, mix of sun and clouds, and our high in the low 70s. Rain looks pretty likely all day on Saturday, going up to 80, but then we clear up on Sunday, partly sunny and about 80. I'm meteorologist Steve Hamilton.
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4: Things are good for now. A little rain coming in Friday and Saturday. We'll stay clear for the overnight hours. Upper 30s and breezy. Upper 60s for the high on Thursday with plenty of sunshine. A few clouds on Thursday night. Then we might get some morning showers on Friday. It'll be a windy day, mix of sun and clouds, and our high in the low 70s. Rain looks pretty likely all day on Saturday, going up to 80, but then we clear up on Sunday, partly sunny and about 80. I'm meteorologist Steve Hamilton.
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2: Things are good for now. A little rain coming in Friday and Saturday. We'll stay clear for the overnight hours. Upper 30s and breezy. Upper 60s for the high on Thursday with plenty of sunshine. A few clouds on Thursday night. Then we might get some morning showers on Friday. It'll be a windy day. Mix of sun and clouds and our high in the low 70s. Rain looks pretty likely all day on Saturday, going up to 80. But then we clear up on Sunday, partly sunny and about 80. I'm meteorologist Steve Hamilton.
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1: We're focusing on the local area with our Hometown Spotlight series, the city of Watseka, and we're talking with Amanda Hibbs, Watseka Area Chamber of Commerce Executive Director. Plans are being made for this year's 4th of July parade.
2: July 4th falls on a Saturday this year, so we just decided, hey, why not? Let's run with this celebrating America's 250th anniversary. I encourage anyone that would like to participate in the 4th of July parade here to get an entry form filled out. It is free to enter. I would like this to be one of the largest and most patriotic parades that our community has seen. Our streets are normally filled. They're full of people. I encourage you to come out and share your patriotism. Enjoy the parade. Bring the kids for candy. There's other things going off. So this parade will step off on actual Saturday, July 4th at 10 a.m. And we will be lining up in Legion Park. And we do the parade route. Those that have came to our parade before, we're just doing it in reverse. And then we're going to bring all of our parade entries back into Legion Park here in Watseka, where our local American Legion, American Legion Post number 23, has organized a family day in the park.
1: We'll hear more about those plans and other things happening in Watseka this week with our Hometown Spotlight. I'm Scott Smith.
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5: Things look good for now. A little rain coming in Friday and Saturday. We'll stay clear for the overnight hours. Upper 30s and breezy. Upper 60s for the high on Thursday with plenty of sunshine. A few clouds on Thursday night. Then we might get some morning showers on Friday. It'll be a windy day, mix of sun and clouds, and our high in the low 70s. Rain looks pretty likely all day on Saturday, going up to 80, but then we clear up on Sunday, partly sunny and about 80. I'm meteorologist Steve Hamilton.
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3: Things look good for now. A little rain coming in Friday and Saturday. We'll stay clear for the overnight hours. Upper 30s and breezy. Upper 60s for the high on Thursday with plenty of sunshine. A few clouds on Thursday night. Then we might get some morning showers on Friday. It'll be a windy day, mix of sun and clouds, and our high in the low 70s. Rain looks pretty likely all day on Saturday, going up to 80, but then we clear up on Sunday, partly sunny and about 80. I'm meteorologist Steve Hamilton.
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2: Things are good for now. A little rain coming in Friday and Saturday. We'll stay clear for the overnight hours. Upper 30s and breezy. Upper 60s for the high on Thursday with plenty of sunshine. A few clouds on Thursday night. Then we might get some morning showers on Friday. It'll be a windy day, mix of sun and clouds, and our high in the low 70s. Rain looks pretty likely all day on Saturday, going up to 80, but then we clear up on Sunday, partly sunny and about 80. I'm meteorologist Steve Hamilton.
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1: It's our new Hometown Spotlight Series, and we're talking about Watseka with the Watseka Area Chamber of Commerce Executive Director, Amanda Hibbs. On Saturday, July 4th, after the parade, the celebration keeps going.
2: You can come to Legion Park. They're going to have many different activities going on. I know that the pool is going to be open for a free swim for local kids. They're going to have some food trucks that cost. There's going to be a car show, a live band. There'll be disc golf. There'll be a bags tournament. They're going to have a free kids zone and much more. And that's going to run from 11 to 4 in Legion Park on Saturday, July 4th. And then, as you mentioned, you can't have a 250th anniversary celebration without fireworks, right? So we're going to throw a little patriotic firework display into the mix, and that will take place at dusk also on the 4th. So we're hoping that this is going to be kind of a huge 250th celebration.
1: That's in Watseka, July 4th, with your Hometown Spotlight. I'm Scott Smith.
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5: Things look good for now. A little rain coming in Friday and Saturday. We'll stay clear for the overnight hours. Upper 30s and breezy. Upper 60s for the high on Thursday with plenty of sunshine. A few clouds on Thursday night. Then we might get some morning showers on Friday. It'll be a windy day, mix of sun and clouds, and our high in the low 70s. Rain looks pretty likely all day on Saturday, going up to 80, but then we clear up on Sunday, partly sunny and about 80. I'm meteorologist Steve Hamilton.
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1: NBC News Radio, I'm Michael Kastner. President Trump signaling a desire to do business with China following a meeting with Chinese leader Xi at Beijing's Great Hall of the People. Trump shook hands with a Chinese president outside the state building, later saying he was a great friend and leader.
2: We're going to have a fantastic future together. Such respect for China, the job you've done. You're a great leader. I say it to everybody. You're a great leader.
1: He later went on to highlight the size of the group he brought with him, which included high-profile tech bosses such as Tesla CEO Elon Musk, Apple CEO Tim Cook, and NVIDIA's Jensen Huang. Trump's visit to China comes as the war in Iran continues, and that is significant because China is Iran's biggest trading partner. That close strategic relationship is expected to result in some pointed discussions between Trump and Xi. Protests are breaking out in Havana after Cuba runs out of fuel. More from Tammy Trujillo.
3: Cuba's energy minister told state media on Wednesday the country has run out of crude oil and diesel and has no reserves, putting the national grid in a critical state. Cuba gets most of its oil from Venezuela, but the U.S. has been blocking its fuel shipments since it invaded Venezuela in January. The shortage has reportedly triggered blackouts. Reuters says hundreds of protesters crowded the streets of Havana last night, calling for the lights to be turned back on. The U.S. State Department says it will provide aid to Cuba in exchange for meaningful reforms. I'm Tammy Trujillo.
1: Major U.S. beef producers can start exporting beef to China again. More from Mark Mayfield.
4: On Thursday, China renewed export licenses for hundreds of U.S. beef processing plants. Reuters says over 400 U.S. beef plants lost export eligibility after Chinese permissions expired last March.
1: Michael Kastner, NBC News Radio.
5: Low-pressure system moving across the northern plains, trailing a cold front. That'll hold off until tonight and Friday. Today looks good, upper 60s, and we should get plenty of sunshine. Overnight, clouds move in, and we could get a shower after midnight, mid-40s, and a little bit windy. Pretty gusty on Fridays, some showers hanging around. Low 70s on the afternoon high, and partly cloudy. Another system rolling in with a good chance of rain Saturday, partly sunny Sunday. I'm meteorologist Steve Hamilton.
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8: Well, hello and happy Thursday. Here we go, getting closer to the weekend. It's Roy Gregory and a chillier morning. I left my windows open last night and I turned the heat off, you know, sort of a protest, like I'm done with heat and cold weather. Well, needless to say, I woke up rather chilly this morning, but hang in there. Actually going to be a pretty decent day today with temperatures near 70 this afternoon. Nowhere near that this morning. As we get things started, today is National Buttermilk Biscuit Day. Boy, I can't say that. National Buttermilk Biscuit Day. Dance Like a Chicken Day today. That should be interesting. I'd like to see some of our radio counterparts like Mike Tamano do that one. Dance Like a Chicken Day today. Why not? Yeah, that day. So if you need an excuse to party, I think we're pulling at straws here, but there you go. Some reasons to party today. Here to kick things off, Tucker Wetmore singing about brunettes. Here on River Country, WIVR, good morning.

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0: River Country, WIVR, the red hot Ella Langley, who has become the first female country artist to have the one and two songs on the pop charts. Chosen Texas, 9 weeks, number one, and number two is his her latest song, Be Her. The last country artist to have number one and number two on the pop charts, Morgan Wallen. Way to go, Ella Langley. Red Hot continues to scorch up both the country and pop charts.
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2: That's Amanda Hibbs, the Executive Director of the Watseka Area Chamber of Commerce.
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2: 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I'm Scott Smith.
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8: Low pressure system moving across the northern plains, trailing a cold front that'll hold off until tonight and Friday. Today looks good, upper 60s, and we should get plenty of sunshine. Overnight clouds move in, and we could get a shower after midnight, mid 40s, and a little bit windy. Pretty gusty on Friday, some showers hanging around. Low 70s on the afternoon high, and partly cloudy. Another system rolling in with a good chance of rain Saturday, partly sunny Sunday. Meteorologist Steve Hamilton.
0: Thank you, Steve. It is 39 in Kentland. It is 40 in Bourbonnais.
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River Country, WIVR. Chris Young going to be part of Country Day at the Bradley 315 Music Fest. His show is Saturday, June 6th. Red Baron, James Michael Travis Band opening up for the show. We are going to be giving away tickets tomorrow morning. It is Bradley 315 Fest Friday. Tomorrow morning at 7:43, you appear to win pit passes. 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And check out the fun tomorrow morning, 7:43, for your chance to win here on Your Concert Connection, River Country, WIVR.

0: Later, Xi at Beijing's Great Hall of the People. Trump shook hands with a Chinese president outside the state building, later saying he was a great friend and leader. Trump's visit to China comes as the war in Iran continues, and that's significant because China is Iran's biggest trading partner. Protests are breaking out in Havana after Cuba runs out of fuel. Cuba's energy minister told state media on Wednesday that the country has run out of crude oil and diesel and has no reserves. Cuba gets most of its oil from Venezuela, but the U.S. has been blocking its fuel shipments since it invaded Venezuela in January. Global girl group Cat's Eye will head out on a world tour later this year. After starting in Europe, Cat's Eye will kick off the North American leg on October 13th in Miami. Michael Kastner, NBC News Radio.
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2: Low pressure system moving across the northern plains, trailing a cold front. That'll hold off until tonight and Friday. Today looks good, upper 60s, and we should get plenty of sunshine. Overnight, clouds move in, and we could get a shower after midnight, mid-40s, and a little bit windy. Pretty gusty on Fridays, some showers hanging around. Low 70s on the afternoon high, and partly cloudy. Another system rolling in with a good chance of rain Saturday, partly sunny Sunday. I'm meteorologist Steve Hamilton.
3: A little chilly this morning, 37 in Milford. It is 39 in Kankakee.
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River Country WIBR. That's Morgan Wallen. Coming up, we'll check sports, baseball news. Big day for the Bears. They're going to learn their schedule later today. And we have NBA and NHL playoff news. Coming up in 6 minutes, here's Bailey Zimmerman with Chevy Silverado on River Country.

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0: River Country, WIBR, Southern Illinois native. The pride and joy of Herrin, Illinois, David Lee Murphy with Dust on the Bottle. Time to check River Country sports on this Thursday. Baseball, Cubs on a four-game losing streak following a 4-1 loss to the Braves in Atlanta. The Cubs surrendered three runs in the bottom of the eighth. Ben Brown will try to break that losing streak in the finale in Atlanta tonight. Cardinals gave up a crooked number in the bottom of the fifth. They lost to the A's in Sacramento 6-2. Michael McGreevy starts for the Cardinals this afternoon. White Sox are back at the 500 mark with another victory, 6-5 over Kansas City. The Southsiders send Anthony Kay to the mound against the Royals tonight. Bears will have a holiday spotlight once again this season. The Bears will take on the Lions on Thanksgiving for the second time in 3 years. The Bears lost to the Lions 23-20 on Thanksgiving Day in 2024, the last time the two teams played. The rest of the Bears' schedule is going to be released later today. NBA playoffs. Cavaliers one game away from advancing into the Eastern Conference Finals. They beat the Pistons in overtime. And on the ice, Colorado has won their second round series, eliminating the Wild with a 4-3 overtime win last night.
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3: 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I'm Mike Pearson with news and commentary from America's most essential industry, agriculture. 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America's students could see some big changes on their lunch trays when classes resume after summer break. And that's thanks in part to the Whole Milk for Healthy Kids Act, which passed Congress earlier this year. I'll have the details when we come back. 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That's creating challenges as farmers plan for the upcoming season. Planning to expand the yard means choosing the right bin for different crops and creating a future-proof plan on how to store and condition your grain. 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For more than a decade, if you wanted whole milk or 2% with your school lunch, you either brought it from home or you were out of luck. Starting at the 2011-2012 school year, USDA limited milk in federally funded school lunch programs to either low-fat or skim varieties. That was a change driven by the Healthy, Hunger-Free Kids Act of 2010, which tied school milk to the Dietary Guidelines for Americans. Whole milk, the most nutrient-dense option, was simply off the menu. The dairy industry, school nutrition advocates, and parents have spent the better part of 13 years trying to reverse that. National polling showed 91% of Americans serve their kids whole or 2% milk at home, and more than 70% of total fluid milk sales at grocery stores are whole and 2% varieties. The argument was straightforward. Why are we offering kids at school something different than what they drink everywhere else? The Whole Milk for Healthy Kids Act cleared the Senate by unanimous consent and passed the House before heading to the president's desk. President Trump signed it into law on January 14th of this year. Now, this law gives schools the option, but not the requirement, to serve whole and 2% milk alongside the lower fat options already available.
4: It also excludes milk fat from the saturated fat calculations used to measure whether a school meal complies with federal guidelines. That's a detail that matters, because without the carve-out, serving whole milk could put a school's overall meal out of compliance. But passing the law was only the first step. Schools needed USDA to spell out the rules before they could actually start purchasing and serving the new options. Last week, USDA delivered, issuing an interim rule that extends whole and 2% milk not just to school lunches, but also to school breakfasts. Because school milk accounts for nearly 8% of total fluid milk demand across the country, this is a big change for dairy farmers, not just a nutrition policy win. Yes, whole milk has been absent from America's school cafeterias for 13 years. But with recent action in Congress and at the USDA, in conjunction with efforts from America's dairy industry, that will be changing. For dairy farmers and for students, this change has been a long time in coming. That's Farm Progress America, brought to you today by AGI Grain Handling Equipment. 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I'm Mike Pearson. Thanks for listening.
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It's our weekly Hometown Spotlight series. This week, we salute Watseka, and later today, I'm going to be hanging out in the parking lot of First Trust Bank, 120 East Walnut Street in Watseka. Today, 3 to 4, stop by, say hi, and register to win a four-pack of tickets to Indiana Beach Amusement Park to kick off your summer fun. 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Taking us up to local news, Post Malone and Blake Shelton here on River Country.

0: The latest and greatest in country, plus local news and weather. Sunny skies today, high about 70. Complete look at the forecast coming up. Checking your River Country News this Thursday morning, I'm Rob West. A motorcyclist is dead following a crash near St. Anne Tuesday night. Illinois State Police say the crash happened on Route 1 near 4000 South Road about 7:30 Tuesday night, involved a motorcycle and an SUV. Kankakee County Coroner Bob Gessner identified the cyclist as 48-year-old Charles Allen Wickens of St. Anne. Gessner said Wickens died at the scene of the crash. Cause of the crash still under investigation. Concerns expressed at Tuesday morning's Iroquois County Board meeting about a lack of law enforcement in Gilman and Onarga, Chairman Paul Ducat.
1: We've actually had letters sent down to them stating the lack of police that they have down there, and we had agreements in place, and they have not come back to us yet. The fear that I would have is for the citizens of both those towns with the lack of law enforcement.
0: Ducat suggested there should be more police protection in Gilman and Onarga since they're both located near the interstate. Annual Kankakee County Law Enforcement Memorial Ceremony being held this morning at 11 o'clock on the courthouse lawn in downtown Kankakee. Undersheriff Chad Gessner tells us about this year's speaker.
2: It's going to be Ryan Presley. He is the special agent in charge of the FBI division out of the Springfield office. So he will be doing the ceremonial speech.
0: Gessner adds the ceremony is open to the public and everybody's welcome to attend.
3: NBC News Radio, I'm Michael Kastner. President Trump is signaling a desire to do business with China following a meeting with Chinese leader Xi at Beijing's Great Hall of the People. Trump shook hands with a Chinese president outside the state building, later saying he was a great friend and leader. Trump's visit to China comes as the war in Iran continues, and that's significant because China is Iran's biggest trading partner. Protests are breaking out in Havana after Cuba runs out of fuel. Cuba's energy minister told state media on Wednesday that the country has run out of crude oil and diesel and has no reserves. Cuba gets most of its oil from Venezuela, but the U.S. has been blocking its fuel shipments since it invaded Venezuela in January. Global girl group Cat's Eye will head out on a world tour later this year. After starting in Europe, Cat's Eye will kick off the North American leg on October 13th in Miami. Michael Kastner, NBC News Radio.
0: In sports, Sox won Wednesday. The Cubs and Cards both lost. Sox beat the Royals 6-5. The Cubs lost to the Braves 4-1. The Cards dropped a 6-2 decision to the A's. Same teams go at it tonight. Chicago Fire FC beat DC United 3-1. They visit Montreal on Saturday. Chicago Sky still undefeated on the young WNBA season. That following a 69-63 win over the Golden State Valkyries Wednesday. They meet the Mercury tomorrow night. The NBA playoffs continued last night. Cavaliers beat the Pistons 117-113 in overtime. No games on the schedule tonight. Timberwolves host the Spurs tomorrow night. Stanley Cup playoffs continued last night. Avalanche beat the Wild 4-3. Tonight, the Sabres host the Canadiens. The Ducks host the Golden Knights.
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5: Low pressure system moving across the northern plains trailing a cold front. That'll hold off until tonight and Friday. Today looks good, upper 60s, and we should get plenty of sunshine. Overnight clouds move in, and we could get a shower after midnight, mid-40s, and a little bit windy. Pretty gusty on Fridays, some showers hanging around. Low 70s on the afternoon high and partly cloudy. Another system rolling in with a good chance of rain Saturday, partly sunny Sunday. I'm meteorologist Steve Hamilton.
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6: Well, hello and happy Thursday. All right, we're almost there, getting closer to the weekend. Yeah, almost there. And as we get this hour started, some more details about the Academy of Country Music Awards. They have released a list of presenters for the upcoming 61st annual show. And we're getting more performers announced as well. That show, by the way, is coming up this Sunday. We'll get you set up for that show. And Miranda Lambert's childhood home has officially sold. And we got a perfect song that describes that song. We'll hear from Miranda Lambert coming up. Here to kick things off, Jordan Davis, here on River Country, WIVR.

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Well, it's pretty easy to find out. 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

WIVR, that is Miranda Lambert, an appropriate song because the house that built her is officially off the market. The house that she grew up in recently sold at just over $1.5 million. Four bedrooms, five bathrooms, over 4,600 square feet. According to the online real estate sites, the property located in Lyndale, Texas, went into pending status on March 21st. So Miranda's home, which you would think inspired that song right there, is officially off the market. Here's Jelly Roll.

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0: River Country WIVR just announced as one of the presenters at this Sunday's ACM Award Show, the 61st Annual Academy of Country Award Show. Will be interesting on several fronts. Keith Urban, Ashley McBride, Lauren Elena, Michael Bublé, and Shaboozy set to present awards. Performers include Blake Shelton, Dan and Shay, Ella Langley. Most of this year's nominees will perform on the show. Three of the four artists with the most nominations, Miranda Lambert, Ella Langley, and Lainey Wilson, will perform. Of the nomination leaders, Megan Maroney, not scheduled to perform. Shania Twain will be doing the hosting duties, and the ACM Awards going to be the first ever major award show to only live stream. It will not be on network television. Yep, it'll be live streaming on Prime Video and Twitch's Amazon Music channel. I don't know if I like that. I know the NFL's been doing a lot of this stuff where, you know, they make you have to get like Amazon Prime or some of these other channels. I don't like it for an award show. I really don't. I think that should be on network television. Nonetheless, this weekend's ACM Award Show streaming on Prime Video and Twitch's Amazon Music channel from the MGM Grand Garden Stage Sunday in Las Vegas.
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5: Is Jeff Bezos the devil? 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
1: River Country, WIVR. What a great song there. Drew Baldridge with Tough People. River Country, proud to shine a spotlight on the communities that make our area special with our Hometown Spotlight series. This week, we salute Watseka. And later today, I'm going to be hanging out in the parking lot at First Trust Bank at 120 East Walnut Street in Watseka with a chance to win four packs of tickets to Indiana Beach Amusement Park. 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And Watseka, we're coming to your town later today, 3 to 4 at First Trust Bank there on Walnut Street. Keeping it live, keeping it local here on River Country, WIVR.

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0: 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Sunny skies today, high about 70. Complete look at the forecast coming up. Checking your River Country News this Thursday morning, I'm Rob West. Gas prices continue to climb as we get near the Memorial Day holiday weekend. AAA says a gallon of regular no-lead gas running $5.08 now across the land of Lincoln. That's up another nickel overnight. Gas prices up slightly in Kankakee, where they went up a penny overnight to $4.93 a gallon. AAA says a gallon of gas sets you back $4.85 in Iroquois County, $4.94 in Ford County, $4.91 in Grundy County, $5.10 up in Will County. Across the state line, gallon of gas sets you back $4.31 on average in Newton County, $4.56 in Benton County, $4.36 in Jasper County. AAA says a gallon of gas running $4.25 a gallon on average across the Hoosier State. Nationwide average, $4.53 a gallon. During Wednesday morning's meeting of the Kankakee County Board's Criminal Justice Committee, County Coroner Bob Gessner gave the committee an update on overdose deaths so far this year.
1: We only have six overdoses in the first 5 months, basically, which is pretty good.
0: Gessner added so far this year the average age of an overdose victim, 46 years old. Comedian and WGN-TV's Pat Tomasulo will perform at the Lincoln Cultural Center in Kankakee Saturday, the event a benefit for the Kankakee Valley Theater Association. Tomasulo, a recent guest on the Kankakee Valley Community Happenings podcast with myself and Mike Tamano.
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3: Well, listen, I've been doing stand-up comedy now for about 16 years, and I'm a very accomplished stand-up. 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Me, I belly dance, I breathe fire, I hula hoop. I don't just tell jokes. I do rhythmic gymnastics.
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4: NBC News Radio, I'm Michael Kastner. President Trump and Chinese President Xi Jinping are toasting each other at a state banquet in Beijing this morning. Through a translator, Xi talked about the importance of the U.S.-China relationship and said the two countries would be better served as partners rather than rivals.
5: The world today is changing and turbulent. China-U.S. relations concern the well-being of the over 1.7 billion people of both countries and affect the interests of the over 8 billion people of the world.
4: Trump said he has invited President Xi to the White House this September. The White House is reportedly considering granting 250 pardons for America's 250th birthday. White House sources tell the Wall Street Journal that the plan is still in preliminary discussions and that the pardons would be announced on June 14th, which is both Flag Day and President Trump's birthday. Michael Kastner, NBC News Radio.
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7: 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We'll start first with softball. Lydia Hammond hit a three-run homer. Is Bradley Bourbonnais shut out Sandburg 5-0 in the final home game of the regular season. Bishop McNamara's Jocelyn Doyle and Camilla Zako each hit two home runs in their win over Timothy Christian. Watsika's Abigail Newcomb hit two home runs in Watsika's 14-0 win over Moments. In high school baseball, Mantino, Beecher, and Watsika earned victories. Andrew shut out Bradley Bourbonnais 8-0. Local athletes competed in the Class 1A Salt Fork Sectional in girls track and field with athletes from Bishop McNamara, Milford System Park, and Central among those advancing into the state competition. For Class 3A, the Bloom Sectionals, Kankakee will be among the high school athletes going to Eastern Illinois for the state competition. Baseball, Cubs on a four-game losing streak. They lost to the Braves 4-1. They try to salvage the last game of their series tonight. Cardinals lost to the A's 6-2. They wrap up their series this afternoon. White Sox win again. They're back to 500. They beat the Royals 6-5. Bears will be playing the Lions on Thanksgiving. Last time they did that, they lost in 2024. The full schedule going to be released later today. NBA playoffs, Cleveland over Detroit. And on the ice, Colorado advanced into the next round after beating Minnesota in overtime.
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9: Low pressure system moving across the northern plains trailing a cold front. That'll hold off until tonight and Friday. Today looks good, upper 60s, and we should get plenty of sunshine. Overnight, clouds move in, and we could get a shower after midnight, mid-40s, and a little bit windy. Pretty gusty on Fridays, some showers hanging around. Low 70s on the afternoon high and partly cloudy. Another system rolling in with a good chance of rain Saturday, partly sunny Sunday. I'm meteorologist Steve Hamilton.
7: 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Sunny but chilly, 41 in Donovan, 42 in Bourbonnais.
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0: River Country, WIVR. That is Luke Bryan. She's country, and she knows it. Scott Smith going to be out and about tomorrow morning at Riverside's Mental Health Awareness Fair at the Riverside Healthcare Atrium parking lot. 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
3: 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I'm Kat Kasson with a look at the day's top stories of the farmers and rural folks on this Thursday. 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
3: Aaron Curtis of Minco recaps this week's USDA report, which was overall friendly to the markets.
7: Probably the biggest news today is the wheat crop. Obviously, it's been dry out in winter wheat country, especially in the plains. So the USDA really cut wheat production numbers. So the wheat production for all wheat came in at 1.56 billion bushels, which is almost 200 million less than what the market was expecting. So we've got wheat up 35 cents or so. That's helping up corn and beans a little bit. Beans report really didn't have a whole lot of excitement. We did see ending stocks for old crop lower another 10 million bushels. The crush sector of beans continues to be a spot. Did raise crush again here today by another 20 million, so into a new record. Really, for the production on corn and beans, they take the acres numbers from March and they just kind of put in a weight adjusted yield number, right? We're planting the crop now, so it's just a math equation there.
3: And our thanks to Aaron Curtis of Midco for talking about this week's USDA report here for the Central Illinois Farm Network. For this and other ag news anytime this spring planting season, just go to centralillinoisfarmnetwork.com and follow us on social media. We are on Facebook, YouTube, and X. This has been Central Illinois Today. I'm Kat Kasson.
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13: Low pressure system moving across the northern plains, trailing a cold front. That'll hold off until tonight and Friday. Today looks good, upper 60s, and we should get plenty of sunshine. Overnight, clouds move in, and we could get a shower after midnight, mid-40s, and a little bit windy. Pretty gusty on Fridays, some showers hanging around. Low 70s on the afternoon high, and partly cloudy. Another system rolling in with a good chance of rain Saturday, partly sunny Sunday. I'm meteorologist Steve Hamilton.
0: Thank you, Steve. It's sunny, but it's chilly. 42 in Watsika, where we host our hometown spotlight broadcast later today from 3 to 4. In the parking lot of First Trust Bank at 120 East Walnut Street in Watsika later today. It is 44 with sunshine in Kankakee.
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0: 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Sunny skies today, high about 70. Complete look at the forecast coming up. Checking your River Country news this Thursday morning, I'm Rob West. During Wednesday morning's meeting of the Kankakee County Board's Criminal Justice Committee, State's Attorney Jim Rowe asked about any news coming out of Springfield when it comes to the Safety Act.
1: I had weekly meetings with the State Attorney Association, with a group of state attorneys. They put together some proposals, and it looks like none of the bills that would make Illinois safer under the Safety Act are even coming out of committee or going forward. The leadership in Springfield said they were open to changing that or looking at changes, and ultimately that didn't bear out to be true.
0: Rowe said, in his opinion, the only changes making their way out of committee and to the floor would make things less safe for Illinois residents. During that same meeting, County Sheriff Mike Downey told the committee he's been working with 79th District State Representative Jackie Haas on a piece of legislation that would return prison inmates to the county jail for the last 6 months of their sentence.
2: To get them services that they need when they get back, because people don't realize how hard it is when people come back to our community and try to find housing, find a job, stay out of trouble. We've said all along, people come back to our community even when they get sentenced to prison, and I think it's our job to make sure that we don't see them again.
0: Downey says he doubts the legislation will go anywhere, since the state would have to pay the county to house the inmates for the last 6 months of their sentences. State Department of Transportation wants you to be on the alert for maintenance crews picking up trash and other debris across the state. IDOT crews have been removing litter throughout Illinois, focusing on ramps, interchanges, and known problem areas. Efforts increasing heading into the summer. They also ask that you don't litter. Last year, IDOT spent $33 million statewide picking up trash, sweeping shoulders, and removing large debris.
3: NBC News Radio, I'm Michael Kastner. President Trump and Chinese President Xi Jinping are toasting each other at a state banquet in Beijing this morning. Through a translator, Xi talked about the importance of the U.S.-China relationship and said the two countries would be better served as partners rather than rivals.
4: The world today is changing and turbulent. China-U.S. relations concern the well-being of the over 1.7 billion people of both countries and affect the interests of the over 8 billion people of the world.
3: Trump said he has invited President Xi to the White House this September. The White House is reportedly considering granting 250 pardons for America's 250th birthday. White House sources tell the Wall Street Journal that the plan is still in preliminary discussions and that the pardons would be announced on June 14th, which is both Flag Day and President Trump's birthday. Michael Kastner, NBC News Radio.
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0: In sports, Sox won Wednesday. The Cubs and Cards both lost. Sox beat the Royals 6-5. The Cubs lost to the Braves 4-1. The Cards dropped a 6-2 decision to the A's. Same teams go at it tonight. Chicago Fire FC beat DC United 3-1. They visit Montreal on Saturday. Chicago Sky still undefeated on the young WNBA season. That following a 69-63 win over the Golden State Valkyries Wednesday. They meet the Mercury tomorrow night. The NBA playoffs continued last night. Cavaliers beat the Pistons 117-113 in overtime. No games on the schedule tonight. Timberwolves host the Spurs tomorrow night. Stanley Cup playoffs continued last night. Avalanche beat the Wild 4-3. Tonight, the Sabres host the Canadiens. The Ducks host the Golden Knights.
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8: Low pressure system moving across the northern plains, trailing a cold front. That'll hold off until tonight and Friday. Today looks good, upper 60s, and we should get plenty of sunshine. Overnight, clouds move in, and we could get a shower after midnight, mid-40s, and a little bit windy. Pretty gusty on Fridays, some showers hanging around. Low 70s on the afternoon high, and partly cloudy. Another system rolling in with a good chance of rain Saturday, partly sunny Sunday. I'm meteorologist Steve Hamilton.
9: 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It's 7:01, sunny but chilly, 42 in Braidwood, 44 in Bradley.
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9: Well, hello and happy Thursday. It's Roy Gregory rolling out another hour of country fun. Coming up, we'll put a smile on your face. Our quarter after laughter comedian Dale Jones salutes musicals today. And our Roy Gregory Silly Survey is going to talk about how parents can talk about things that will have their kids scratching their heads. In other words, things we grew up with that are no longer around. Our Silly Survey of the Day coming up here in just a bit. We'll have you chime in and speak a foreign language to your kids. Kicking things off, it's Luke Combs on River Country WIVR.

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VR, that's Lady A. Hey, you want to help a great cause and get some exercise Sunday? There's a way to do that. And join Denny Case and Best Chess. I'll have details coming up in 6 minutes. Here's Jason Aldean.

0: River Country, WIVR, that is John Party. I see that we're looking at 80-degree temperatures again this weekend. About time, right? It seems like, I don't know, it's just been cold and rainy for a while, but that's okay. That's what happens in spring. But it looks like we are going to be in the 80s this weekend. In fact, I was looking ahead. Sunday is supposed to be sunny and 85. Perfect for the annual I Got Your Six walk run at Perry Farm Park in Bourbonnais. It's a 5K created in the memory of Sergeant Marlene Ritmanick and to honor Sergeant Tyler Bailey of the Bradley Police Force. 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You can register and find out more information on our website, WIVR1017.com. 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
0: And here is our featured comedian, Dale Jones.
2: Let me explain. Here's the main difference between me and Abraham Lincoln. And I'm bringing this up because I feel like you guys are looking at me going,
3: you know what? I was wondering.
2: Lincoln was assassinated while watching a play. And when my wife makes me go to a musical, I can't help but think that he got off light. My wife made me go see a musical called Less Miserable. And it was not. And I'd never been to a musical. I didn't know they sang for 4 hours straight. Everything's a song to these people. Everything they do is a song. We're going to get the mail. For the love of God, just get the mail. Why are they singing about the mail? The play was set in 1832. It ain't gonna be good news. Nothing good happened in 1832, but they're still gonna sing about it, aren't they? Hit it! Grandpa lost his leg today. He got the leprosy. He won't be marching home.
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River Country WIVR with Justin Moore. All right, our Roy Gregory Silly Survey today. What's something kids today will never understand? Trying to explain something that you grew up with to them that they've never seen. Some ideas here. Dial-up internet. Remember that little sound when it would connect? Burning CDs. That's not that long ago. Using a payphone. You know, back many years ago, you'd have to call your parents from a payphone to tell them you were going to be late or if you had a problem, if you broke down, whatever the case. Using a printed road atlas for directions. I remember when we had our RV, I used to actually like following along the map and graphing out.

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0: 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Sunny skies today, high nearing 70. Complete look at the forecast coming up. Checking your River Country news this Thursday morning, I'm Rob West. Riverside Healthcare has a new chief financial officer. Jake Lamore has the story.
1: Rob, according to a press release from Wednesday, Riverside President and CEO Phil Kambeck announced Richard Schiltz has been promoted to the position of Vice President and Chief Financial Officer. Schiltz first joined Riverside in 2007 as their internal auditor and has spent the past 15 years as Director of Finance. Schiltz's promotion comes after former CFO Patricia Vilt retired after spending over 30 years at Riverside. I'm Jake Lamore.
0: At Tuesday morning's Kankakee County Board meeting, a resolution was passed to designate County Highway 2 between 13,000 East and 14,000 East Roads in Pembroke Township as Honorary Robert and Lucille Hayes Roadway. The road designation suggested by District 4 Board Member Rosemary Foster.
2: Each in their own right was just a pillar of strength and motivation to the community. Mrs. Hayes, who lived a long life, she just passed a few months ago, 104. She was born in Pembroke Township.
0: Foster added Lucille Hayes was a teacher, eventually became superintendent, while Robert Hayes worked for the county in the state's attorney's office, later became Pembroke Township supervisor. During a Wednesday morning's meeting of the Kankakee County Board Criminal Justice Committee, County State's Attorney Jim Rowe said his office is looking for vendors for next month's Senior Safety Fair.
3: It'll be at the Quality Inn. If anyone represents a business, an organization that caters to seniors or caregivers, we'd love to have your agency represented there. We don't allow anyone to sell anything. It really is just for more or less social services, recreational activities for senior citizens.
0: The Senior Safety Fair set for June 18th. You can contact the state's attorney's office for more information.
4: NBC News Radio, I'm Michael Kastner. President Trump and Chinese President Xi Jinping are toasting each other at a state banquet in Beijing. Xi talked about the importance of the U.S.-China relationship and said the world would be better served with the two countries as partners rather than rivals. Trump thanked Xi for the magnificent welcome and said he invited Xi to the White House in September. Protests are breaking out in Havana after Cuba runs out of fuel. Cuba's energy minister told state media on Wednesday that the country has run out of oil and has no reserves, putting the national grid in a critical state. Cuba gets most of its oil from Venezuela, but the U.S. has been blocking its fuel shipments since it invaded Venezuela in January. And the first ever FIFA World Cup final halftime show will happen at MetLife Stadium. Shakira, Madonna, and BTS will headline the show, slated for July 19th. Dow futures are up 400 points. Michael Kastner, NBC News Radio.
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6: 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We'll start first with the high school softball. Lydia Hammond hit a three-run home run. Bradley Bourbonnais defeated Sandberg 5-0. Bishop McNamara's Jocelyn Dole and Camilla Zako each hit two home runs in their win over Timothy Christian. Watsika's Abigail Newcomb hit two home runs as Watsika defeated Moments 14-0. Baseball winners Mantino, Beecher, and Watsika yesterday. Andrew shut out Bradley Bourbonnais 8-0. White Sox back at 500 with another win. They beat the Royals 6-5. The Cubs and the Cardinals lost their games last night. All three of those teams in action today. And NBA playoffs, Cleveland, an overtime winner over Detroit. NHL, Colorado advances to the next round with an overtime win over Minnesota.
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8: Low pressure system moving across the northern plains, trailing a cold front. That'll hold off until tonight and Friday. Today looks good, upper 60s, and we should get plenty of sunshine. Overnight, clouds move in, and we could get a shower after midnight, mid-40s, and a little bit windy. Pretty gusty on Fridays, some showers hanging around. Low 70s on the afternoon high and partly cloudy. Another system rolling in with a good chance of rain Saturday, partly sunny Sunday. I'm meteorologist Steve Hamilton.
6: Thank you, Steve. It is sunny but chilly, 48 in Rensselaer, 48 in Bourbonnais.
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0: Our Ty Myers Ends of the Earth, the Roy Gregory Silly Survey today. What's something kids today will never understand? We've had a lot of great responses here. Cheryl said doctors on home visits and also home milk delivery from the milkman. Oh, yeah. Corey said using a rotary phone. Kids are like, what? What's a rotary phone? Dana says, I just realized my 15-year-old doesn't know how to tune a radio. Well, we need to fix that. Marsha Johnson, recording songs off the radio. Here's one that, this goes back a little ways, but I remember when the stores were closed on Sundays. You know, now Sunday's like such a big shopping day. Can't even imagine what it would be like if stores were closed. But yeah, many years ago, stores were closed on Sundays, believe it or not. So that's our silly survey. There's a lot of different ones. Using a printed road atlas for directions. Burning CDs. What is something that kids today could never understand? Things that we grew up with that are no longer part of the lifestyle. Chime in on our River Country Facebook page.
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0: I know what I was feeling. What was I thinking?
1: The latest and greatest in country, plus local news and weather. Sunny skies today, high about 70. Complete look at the forecast coming up. Checking your River Country news this Thursday morning, I'm Rob West. A motorcyclist is dead following a crash near St. Ann Tuesday night. Illinois State Police say the crash happened on Route 1 near 4000 South Road about 7:30 Tuesday night, involved a motorcycle and an SUV. Kankakee County Coroner Bob Gessner identified the cyclist as 48-year-old Charles Allen Wickens of St. Ann. Gessner said Wickens died at the scene of the crash. Cause of the crash still under investigation. Concerns expressed at Tuesday morning's Iroquois County Board meeting about a lack of law enforcement in Gilman and Onarga, Chairman Paul Ducat.
2: We've actually had letters sent down to them stating the lack of police that they have down there, and we had agreements in place, and they have not come back to us yet. The fear that I would have is for the citizens of both those towns with the lack of law enforcement.
1: Ducat suggested there should be more police protection in Gilman and Onarga since they're both located near the interstate. Annual Kankakee County Law Enforcement Memorial Ceremony being held this morning at 11 o'clock on the courthouse lawn in downtown Kankakee. Undersheriff Chad Gessner tells us about this year's speaker.
3: It's going to be Ryan Presley. He is the special agent in charge of the FBI division out of the Springfield office. So he will be doing the ceremonial speech.
1: Gessner adds the ceremony is open to the public and everybody's welcome to attend.
4: NBC News Radio, I'm Michael Kastner. President Trump and Chinese President Xi Jinping are toasting each other at a state banquet in Beijing. Xi talked about the importance of the U.S.-China relationship and said the world would be better served with the two countries as partners rather than rivals. Trump thanked Xi for the magnificent welcome and said he invited Xi to the White House in September. Protests are breaking out in Havana after Cuba runs out of fuel. Cuba's energy minister told state media on Wednesday that the country has run out of oil and has no reserves, putting the national grid in a critical state. Cuba gets most of its oil from Venezuela, but the U.S. has been blocking its fuel shipments since it invaded Venezuela in January. And the first ever FIFA World Cup final halftime show will happen at MetLife Stadium. Shakira, Madonna, and BTS will headline the show, slated for July 19th. Dow futures are up 400 points. Michael Kastner, NBC News Radio.
1: In sports, Sox won Wednesday. The Cubs and Cards both lost. Sox beat the Royals 6-5. The Cubs lost to the Braves 4-1. The Cards dropped a 6-2 decision to the A's. Same teams go at it tonight. Chicago Fire FC beat DC United 3-1. They visit Montreal on Saturday. Chicago Sky still undefeated on the young WNBA season. That following a 69-63 win over the Golden State Valkyries Wednesday. They meet the Mercury tomorrow night. The NBA playoffs continued last night. Cavaliers beat the Pistons 117-113 in overtime. No games on the schedule tonight. Timberwolves host the Spurs tomorrow night. Stanley Cup playoffs continued last night. Avalanche beat the Wild 4-3. Tonight, the Sabres host the Canadiens. The Ducks host the Golden Knights.
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6: Low pressure system moving across the northern plains, trailing a cold front. That'll hold off until tonight and Friday. Today looks good, upper 60s, and we should get plenty of sunshine. Overnight, clouds move in, and we could get a shower after midnight, mid-40s, and a little bit windy. Pretty gusty on Fridays, some showers hanging around. Low 70s on the afternoon high, and partly cloudy. Another system rolling in with a good chance of rain Saturday, partly sunny Sunday. I'm meteorologist Steve Hamilton.
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7: It's 8 o'clock. Roy Gregory getting you one step closer to the weekend. Happy Thursday. Almost there. Going to be a nice looking day. And as we get the hour started, we're going to celebrate a country birthday here in a bit. A guy who dated someone in Ozzy Osbourne's family. We'll tell you who that is coming up. And first, we take you back to May 14th of 2013. George Straits released his 28th studio album, Love Is Everything. It would become his 21st number one country album. And we're going to play the first single released from that album. It was released October 29th of 2012. It hit number two on the country charts for George Strait. The song, Give It All We Got Tonight. Here's George Strait on River Country, WIVR.

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River Country, WIVR with Jackson Dean. We have a country birthday today. Dustin Lynch, 41, back, about 10 years ago, he was reportedly linked to dating Kelly Osbourne, the daughter of Ozzy and Sharon. Both shut that down, though. Good friends. Nonetheless, here's the birthday.

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3: All right, let's check our River Country Birthday Club for this Thursday, the 14th of May. Kevin Spivey of Custer Park on the list. Guy Case of Mantino. If his name is Case and he lives in Mantino, I'm sure he's related to Denny. Mark McCarthy of Bourbonnais, also celebrating a birthday. And Kim Alburn Mayhew of Kankakee. Happy birthday, Kim. You share birthdays with Star Wars, Indiana Jones producer-director George Lucas. He's 82. Director-producer Robert Zemeckis, 74. From Back to the Future, Castaway, Forrest Gump fame. Talking Heads lead singer David Byrne is 74. Poison guitarist CeCe DeVille, 64. Actress Kate Blanchett, 57. Facebook founder Mark Zuckerberg is 42. We mentioned country singer Dustin Lynch, 41. And iCarly actress and singer Miranda Cosgrove is 33. If you'd like to be on recognizing your birthday, drop us a line. Do that on our website. And you might win our weekly prize package. Matt Markovic of Bradley did that. Got himself goodies from our friends at Bussy and Reek Flowers and Gifts, Brookmont Bowling, and our Noble Dairy Queens. And if it's your birthday today, happy birthday to you too from River Country.
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The latest and greatest in country, plus local news and weather. Sunny skies today, high nearing 70. Complete look at the forecast coming up. Checking your River Country News this Thursday morning, I'm Rob West. Gas prices continue to climb as we get near the Memorial Day holiday weekend. AAA says a gallon of regular no-lead gas running $5.08 now across the land of Lincoln. That's up another nickel overnight. Gas prices up slightly in Kankakee, where they went up a penny overnight to $4.90.

0: $0.93 a gallon. AAA says a gallon of gas sets you back $4.85 in Iroquois County, $4.94 in Ford County, $4.91 in Grundy County, $5.10 up in Will County. Across the state line, gallon of gas sets you back $4.31 on average in Newton County, $4.56 in Benton County, $4.36 in Jasper County. AAA says a gallon of gas running $4.25 a gallon on average across the Hoosier state. Nationwide average, $4.53 a gallon. During Wednesday morning's meeting of the Kankakee County Board's Criminal Justice Committee, County Coroner Bob Gessner gave the committee an update on overdose deaths so far this year.
1: We only have six overdoses in the first 5 months, basically, which is pretty good.
0: Gessner added so far this year the average age of an overdose victim, 46 years old. Comedian and WGN-TV's Pat Tomasulo will perform at the Lincoln Cultural Center in Kankakee Saturday, the event a benefit for the Kankakee Valley Theater Association. Tomasulo, a recent guest on the Kankakee Valley Community Happenings podcast with myself and Mike Tamano.
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3: Well, listen, I've been doing stand-up comedy now for about 16 years, and I'm a very accomplished stand-up. But here's the deal. When you go see a lot of stand-up comedians in person, a lot of them just tell jokes. Me, I belly dance, I breathe fire, I hula hoop. I don't just tell jokes. I do rhythmic gymnastics.
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4: NBC News Radio, I'm Michael Kastner. President Trump and Chinese President Xi Jinping are toasting each other at a state banquet in Beijing. Xi said the world would be better served with the U.S. and China as partners rather than rivals. Trump thanked Xi for the magnificent welcome and invited him to the White House this September. Major U.S. beef producers can start exporting beef to China again. On Thursday, China renewed export licenses for hundreds of U.S. beef processing plants. Reuters says over 400 U.S. beef plants lost export eligibility after China permissions expired last March. Fetty Wap is going back on the road this summer. The Grammy-nominated rapper announced his Nostalgia Tour with 19 dates planned. The tour starts June 6th in Atlantic City and ends December 6th in Denver. Michael Kastner, NBC News Radio.
5: 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Kia Bradley wants to see you in a Kia. We start with high school softball. Lydia Hammond with a 3-run home run. Bradley Bourbonnais shut out Sandberg 5-0. Bishop McNamara's Jocelyn Dole and Camilla Zako each had 2 home runs in their win over Timothy Christian. Watsika's Abigail Newcomb hit 2 home runs in Watsika's 14-0 win over Moments. Baseball, Mantino, Beecher, and Watsika earned victories. Andrew shut out Bradley Bourbonnais 8-0. Local athletes competed at the Class 1A Salt Fork Sectional in girls track and field with athletes from Bishop McNamara, Milford Cisna Park, and Central among those advancing to state competition. From the Class 3A Bloom Sectionals, Kankakee will be among the high schools with athletes going to Eastern Illinois for the state competition. Baseball, the White Sox back at .500 with another win over the Royals 6-5. The Cubs and Cardinals lost their games last night. All 3 of those teams play tonight. NBA playoffs, Cleveland beat Detroit in overtime. And on the ice, Colorado advances to the next round of the playoffs in overtime, beating Minnesota.
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7: Low pressure system moving across the northern plains, trailing a cold front. That'll hold off until tonight and Friday. Today looks good, upper 60s, and we should get plenty of sunshine. Overnight, clouds move in, and we could get a shower after midnight, mid-40s, and a little bit windy. Pretty gusty on Fridays, some showers hanging around. Low 70s on the afternoon high, and partly cloudy. Another system rolling in with a good chance of rain Saturday, partly sunny Sunday. by meteorologist Steve Hamilton.
5: Thank you, Steve. Sunny, pretty nice this morning. 54 in Aroma Park. It is 54 in Bradley with the weather changing with 80-degree temperatures this weekend. We got to think about vacations and a great morning mind twister today. Coming up in 6 minutes, your chance to win here on River Country, WIVR.

0: River Country WIVR. That is Blake Shelton. All right, time for our River Country Morning Mind Twister, brought to you by our friends at Dairy Queens, with locations in Kankakee, Moments, Manteno, and Bourbonnais. Don't forget the May Blizzard of the Month, the Choco Frosted Donut Blizzard, part of the Breakfast Collection, which also includes the Fruity Pebble Shake and the Cinnamon Toast Crunch Dipped Cone. So as the weather warms up, we're looking at 80-degree temperatures finally for this weekend. I was thinking about vacations, and I found this one. I found this interesting. What is the most commonly forgotten item for people on vacation? What do they leave behind? I'm going to give you a couple choices. You got to tell me which one it is. The number is 800-656-1017. Your choices are sunglasses or phone chargers. What is the most commonly forgotten item left on vacation? Sunglasses or phone chargers? 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
11: Low pressure system moving across the northern plains, trailing a cold front. That'll hold off until tonight and Friday. Today looks good, upper 60s, and we should get plenty of sunshine. Overnight, clouds move in, and we could get a shower after midnight, mid-40s, and a little bit windy. Pretty gusty on Fridays, some showers hanging around. Low 70s on the afternoon high, and partly cloudy. Another system rolling in with a good chance of rain Saturday, partly sunny Sunday. I'm meteorologist Steve Hamilton.
0: Thank you, Steve. Sunny, looking actually really nice this morning. 55 in Fowler. It is 56 in Bourbonnais. Let's go to the phones. Hi, good morning, River Country. Who's this?
12: Hi, this is Joy.
0: Joy, where are you calling from?
12: From Ashcombe.
0: All right, Joy from Ashcombe. We need to know, what is the most commonly forgotten item that people leave on vacation? Is it sunglasses or phone chargers?
12: I am definitely going to go with phone chargers because my glasses are always on my head.
0: Because you leave them plugged in, you forget about them, right? You're looking
12: exactly
0: at your luggage and everything else. You're right. That's right. Yep. Phone chargers are correct, and we're going to set you up with a couple of DQ Medium Blizzard treats from our Noble Dairy Queens. Congratulations.
12: Hey, thank you.
0: And what Joy told me was her husband was recently on like a overnight trip, and what did he forget? He forgot his phone charger and had to hit up his coworkers to charge his phone when he got to work the next day. So, yeah, be careful. Next time you're staying somewhere, remember the phone charger. Here's Josh Ross on River Country, WIVR.

River Country, WIVR. 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

0: 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Sunny skies today, high nearing 70. Complete look at the forecast coming up. Checking your River Country News this Thursday morning, I'm Rob West. During Wednesday morning's meeting of the Kankakee County Board's Criminal Justice Committee, State's Attorney Jim Rowe asked about any news coming out of Springfield when it comes to the Safety Act.
1: I had weekly meetings with the State Attorney Association, with a group of state attorneys. They put together some proposals, and it looks like none of the bills that would make Illinois safer under the Safety Act are even coming out of committee or going forward. The leadership in Springfield said they were open to changing that or looking at changes, and ultimately that didn't bear out to be true.
0: Rowe said, in his opinion, the only changes making their way out of committee and to the floor would make things less safe for Illinois residents. During that same meeting, County Sheriff Mike Downey told the committee he's been working with 79th District State Representative Jackie Haas on a piece of legislation that would return prison inmates to the county jail for the last 6 months of their sentence.
2: To get them services that they need when they get back, because people don't realize how hard it is when people come back to our community and try to find housing, find a job, stay out of trouble. We've said all along, people come back to our community even when they get sentenced to prison. And I think it's our job to make sure that we don't see them again.
0: Downey says he doubts the legislation will go anywhere, since the state would have to pay the county to house the inmates for the last 6 months of their sentences. State Department of Transportation wants you to be on the alert for maintenance crews picking up trash and other debris across the state. IDOT crews have been removing litter throughout Illinois, focusing on ramps, interchanges, and known problem areas. Efforts increasing heading into the summer. They also ask that you don't litter. Last year, IDOT spent $33 million statewide picking up trash, sweeping shoulders, and removing large debris.
3: NBC News Radio, I'm Michael Kastner. President Trump and Chinese President Xi Jinping are toasting each other at a state banquet in Beijing. Xi said the world would be better served with the U.S. and China as partners rather than rivals. Trump thanked Xi for the magnificent welcome and invited him to the White House this September. Major U.S. beef producers can start exporting beef to China again. On Thursday, China renewed export licenses for hundreds of U.S. beef processing plants. Reuters says over 400 U.S. beef plants lost export eligibility after China permissions expired last March. I want you to be mine. Fetty Wap is going back on the road this summer. The Grammy-nominated rapper announced his Nostalgia Tour with 19 dates planned. The tour starts June 6th in Atlantic City and ends December 6th in Denver. Michael Kastner, NBC News Radio.
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5: All right, one note we want to add. If you have children at Hope Christian Academy, formerly Kankakee Trinity Academy, they are dismissing children early today. In fact, they're dismissing immediately. They have electrical issues, and the fire department is there to investigate. All students must be picked up for school. That is at Kankakee Trinity Academy, and that is going on today. So hate to put that on parents at the last minute, but that is just been handed down to us. And again, that is Kankakee Hope Christian Academy, formerly Kankakee Trinity Academy. There are dismissing children early today with some electrical issues. Parents must pick up their children.
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7: Low pressure system moving across the northern plains trailing a cold front. That'll hold off until tonight and Friday. Today looks good, upper 60s, and we should get plenty of sunshine. Overnight, clouds move in, and we could get a shower after midnight, mid-40s, and a little bit windy. Pretty gusty on Fridays, some showers hanging around. Low 70s on the afternoon high and partly cloudy. Another system rolling in with a good chance of rain Saturday, partly sunny Sunday. I'm meteorologist Steve Hamilton.
5: Thank you, Steve. Sunny 56 in Watseka, where we're hosting our hometown spotlight broadcast later today from 3 to 4. That is going to be in the parking lot over at the First Trust Bank. That's 3 to 4 today. Stop on by and say hi. I'll be hosting that broadcast. 58 currently in Kankakee.
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5: Well, happy Thursday. We're getting one step closer to the weekend. Thank you so much for joining us. It's Roy Gregory. We'll have results from our silly survey of the day. What's something kids today will never understand? A good one today with lots of great responses. Here's Lainey Wilson.

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River Country, WIVR. Sometimes easier said than done. Why can't we all just get along? It's Kenny Chesney. Hey, you can join the Storm to Strength initiative. That's where we all get along to help those who were impacted by the March 10th storms. It's a night of neighbors coming together to help neighbors rebuild, recover, and regain strength. It'll be Saturday, May 30th from 5 to 11. There's going to be food, live and silent auctions, raffle baskets, blackjack, and live music from the John David Daly Band. 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

0: start with music from Luke Bryan. Hey, big thank you to Greg Schroeder of Gilman. Greg is our River Country Listener of the Week. He is retired from the railroad, says he listens all the time to River Country, and likes a lot of the older artists like George Strait, Alan Jackson, Clint Black, but he likes all country music. And as a thank you, we set Greg up with gift certificates from all of our great Listener of the Week sponsors. 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You can stop by, see Vicky and the friendly staff. Their cozy patio, perfect for this weekend with 80-degree weather. And there's plenty of TVs to watch your favorite game or maybe even the schedule release for the Bears today. Whatever the case, head on over to today's Listener of the Week sponsor, Game On Bar and Grill in downtown Piatone.
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2: 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We're joined by Amanda Hibbs, Executive Director of the Watseka Area Chamber of Commerce. 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
3: Yes, Sonia at the Silo and Homestead venue, they had that mural done. There's a little bit of everything on that mural. It kind of gave the side of the building, you know, a rehab also. There is also a mural of Princess Washakie on the side of the fitness gym in the First Trust and Savings parking lot. So we have a mural there, and I'm hearing rumors that there will be another mural coming soon.
2: The more you listen this week, the more you'll hear about Watseka. It's our hometown spotlight. I'm Scott Smith.
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9: Low pressure system moving across the northern plains, trailing a cold front. That'll hold off until tonight and Friday. Today looks good, upper 60s, and we should get plenty of sunshine. Overnight, clouds move in, and we could get a shower after midnight, mid-40s, and a little bit windy. Pretty gusty on Fridays, some showers hanging around. Low 70s on the afternoon high, and partly cloudy. Another system rolling in with a good chance of rain Saturday, partly sunny Sunday. I'm meteorologist Steve Hamilton.
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River Country WIVR. That is Woman, the latest from Kane Brown. All right, a Roy Gregory silly survey today. What's something that kids today would never understand? Things that were common when we were growing up, but our memories of the past. We've had a lot of great responses. Cheryl talking about doctors coming to your house for a home visit. The home milk delivery. Corey talking about using a rotary.

having a phone book of your family and friends' numbers memorized in our heads, not just a push button on your phone. Absolutely. Sharon talking about using a slide rule for extensive calculations before calculators. And the one that I remember is stores being closed on Sundays. Yeah, those are just some of them. Great survey today. And you can still chime in on our River Country Facebook page. In honor of our silly survey, let's play this one. Here's Bucky Covington on River Country WIVR.

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1: 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Sunny skies today, high nearing 70. Complete look at the forecast coming up. Checking your River Country news this Thursday morning, I'm Rob West. Riverside Healthcare has a new chief financial officer. Jake Lamore has the story.
2: Rob, according to a press release from Wednesday, Riverside President and CEO Phil Kambeck announced Richard Schiltz has been promoted to the position of Vice President and Chief Financial Officer. Schiltz first joined Riverside in 2007 as their internal auditor and has spent the past 15 years as Director of Finance. Schiltz's promotion comes after former CFO Patricia Vilt retired after spending over 30

0: years at Riverside. I'm Jake Lamore.
1: At Tuesday morning's Kankakee County Board meeting, a resolution was passed to designate County Highway 2 between 13,000 East and 14,000 East Roads in Pembroke Township as Honorary Robert and Lucille Hayes Roadway. The road designation suggested by District 4 Board Member Rosemary Foster.
2: Each in their own right was just a pillar of strength and motivation to the community. Mrs. Hayes, who lived a long life, she just passed a few months ago, 104. She was born in Pembroke Township.
1: Foster added Lucille Hayes was a teacher, eventually became superintendent, while Robert Hayes worked for the county in the state's attorney's office, later became Pembroke Township supervisor. During a Wednesday morning's meeting of the Kankakee County Board Criminal Justice Committee, County State's Attorney Jim Rowe said his office is looking for vendors for next month's Senior Safety Fair.
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5: Low pressure system moving across the northern plains, trailing a cold front that'll hold off until tonight and Friday. Today looks good, upper 60s, and we should get plenty of sunshine. Overnight clouds move in, and we could get a shower after midnight, mid 40s, and a little bit windy. Pretty gusty on Friday, some showers hanging around, low 70s on the afternoon high, and partly cloudy. Another system rolling in with a good chance of rain Saturday, partly sunny Sunday. I'm meteorologist Steve Hamilton.
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0: River Country WIVR, that is Cody Johnson. It's Roy Gregory with three things we learned today. Well, the ACM Awards this Sunday from Las Vegas will feature a very first. It will be the first show not on network television. It'll be live streamed exclusively. And you have to have, Prime or Twitch's Amazon Music channel to watch the awards. Wow. We know some of the performers, Blake Shelton, Dan and Shay, Ella Langley, Jordan Davis, Kane Brown, Thomas Rhett, Zach Top, Tucker Wetmore, Miranda Lambert, Lainey Wilson. The most nominated person, which I thought was weird, Megan Maroney is not scheduled to perform. Shania Twain will host the show, which airs Sunday night, 7 p.m. And again, it's only on Prime Video and Twitch's Amazon Music channel. Leanne Rimes postponing additional performance dates, recovering on vocal rest. She made a health update on Instagram, saying that after a follow-up with her doctor, she was advised to take an additional week with vocal rest while she heals. She reassured fans that her shows this weekend will not be canceled, but rather rescheduled. And Miranda Lambert's childhood home is off the market. The home recently sold for just over $1.5 million. The home features four bedrooms, five bathrooms, and is over 4,600 square feet. An online retail sites property showed the home in Lindale, Texas, went into pending status on March 21st. Three things we learned today here on River Country.
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10: Low pressure system moving across the northern plains, trailing a cold front. That'll hold off until tonight and Friday. Today looks good, upper 60s, and we should get plenty of sunshine. Overnight, clouds move in, and we could get a shower after midnight, mid-40s, and a little bit windy. Pretty gusty on Fridays, some showers hanging around. Low 70s on the afternoon high, and partly cloudy. Another system rolling in with a good chance of rain Saturday, partly sunny Sunday. I'm meteorologist Steve Hamilton.
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0: Still breathing.
1: River Country WIVR with Megan Maroney. All right, if you're looking for something to do today, we're going to be honoring the town of Watseka, the county seat of Iroquois County, as we continue our Hometown Spotlight series. And today I'll be hanging out in the parking lot from 3 to 4 at First Trust Bank at 120 East Walnut Street in Watseka. Stop by, say hi. We got a bunch of goodies we'll have with us, including 4 packs of tickets to Indiana Beach Amusement Park, so you can plan some fun for the kids. Yeah, and a hangout in Watseka with yours truly today. They're at the First Trust Bank on Walnut Street from 3 to 4. And you can hang out with Chris Nichols next. He's going to take you through what should be a nice-looking day today with sunshine and 70-degree temperatures today. Good day to be heading out to Watseka, a good day to keep the radio close by. Chris has Brantley Gilbert, Luke Combs, and Riley Green lined up in his first set of music. Enjoy your day. Till tomorrow, Roy Gregory reminding you of these 4 things. WIVR.

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0: the latest and greatest in country, plus local news and weather. Sunny skies today, high about 70. Complete look at the forecast coming up. Checking your River Country news this Thursday morning, I'm Rob West. A motorcyclist is dead following a crash near St. Anne Tuesday night. Illinois State Police say the crash happened on Route 1 near 4000 South Road about 7:30 Tuesday night, involved a motorcycle and an SUV. Kankakee County Coroner Bob Gessner identified the cyclist as 48-year-old Charles Allen Wickens of St. Anne. Gessner said Wickens died at the scene of the crash. Cause of the crash still under investigation. Concerns expressed at Tuesday morning's Iroquois County Board meeting about a lack of law enforcement in Gilman and Onarga. Chairman Paul Ducat.
1: We've actually had letters sent down to them stating the lack of police that they have down there, and we had agreements in place, and they have not come back to us yet. The fear that I would have is for the citizens of both those towns with the lack of law enforcement.
0: Ducat suggested there should be more police protection in Gilman and Onarga since they're both located near the interstate. Annual Kankakee County Law Enforcement Memorial Ceremony being held this morning at 11 o'clock on the courthouse lawn in downtown Kankakee. Undersheriff Chad Gessner tells us about this year's speaker.
2: It's going to be Ryan Presley. He is the special agent in charge of the FBI division out of the Springfield office. So he will be doing the ceremonial speech.
0: Gessner adds the ceremony is open to the public and everybody's welcome to attend.
3: Low pressure system moving across the northern plains, trailing a cold front that'll hold off until tonight and Friday. Today looks good, upper 60s, and we should get plenty of sunshine. Overnight clouds move in and we could get a shower after midnight, mid 40s and a little bit windy. Pretty gusty on Fridays, some showers hanging around. Low 70s on the afternoon high and partly cloudy. Another system rolling in with a good chance of rain Saturday, partly sunny Sunday. I'm meteorologist Steve Hamilton.
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River Country, WIVR, Riley Green, and Change My Mind. Welcome to Thursday, everybody. It's Chris Nichols. Nice one today. Sunshine about 70 with some Bradley Gilbert at River Country.

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1: 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I saw last month the opening day happened.
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2: 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Sometimes you can catch a breakfast there at the Watseka Farmers Market, and that thing has really taken off. 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
1: 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I'm Scott Smith.
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It was a huge hit for Lee and Womack. I Hope You Dance here at River Country WIVR Thursday with Chris Nichols, Sunshine 69, and Vincent Mason. Wish you well.

Tucker Wetmore's Brunette here at River Country, WIVR. Another hometown spotlight on Watsika coming up in just a bit. Russell Dickerson now. It is Blue Tacoma at River Country, WIVR.

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2: July corn 467 3/4, down 13. December corn 491, down 11 3/4. July soybeans 1192 1/4, down 36 1/2. November soybeans 1181 1/2, down 26. July wheat 653 3/4, down 21 3/4. That is your morning Chicago Board of Trade prices on 101.7, 103.7, and 96.1 River Country. 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
9: Low pressure system moving across the northern plains trailing a cold front. That'll hold off until tonight and Friday. Today looks good, upper 60s, and we should get plenty of sunshine. Overnight clouds move in, and we could get a shower after midnight, mid-40s, and a little bit windy. Pretty gusty on Fridays, some showers hanging around. Low 70s on the afternoon high and partly cloudy. Another system rolling in with a good chance of rain Saturday, partly sunny Sunday. I'm meteorologist Steve Hamilton.
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0: The latest and greatest in country, plus local news and weather. Sunny skies today, high nearing 70. Lead look at the forecast coming up. Checking your River Country News this Thursday morning, I'm Rob West. Gas prices continue to climb as we get near the Memorial Day holiday weekend. AAA says a gallon of regular no-lead gas running $5.08 now across the land of Lincoln. That's up another nickel overnight. Gas prices up slightly in Kankakee, where they went up a penny overnight to $4.93 a gallon. AAA says a gallon of gas sets you back $4.85 in Iroquois County, $4.94 in Ford County, $4.91 in Grundy County, $5.10 up in Will County. Across the state line, gallon of gas sets you back $4.31 on average in Newton County, $4.56 in Benton County, $4.36 in Jasper County. AAA says a gallon of gas running $4.25 a gallon on average across the Hoosier State. Nationwide average, $4.53 a gallon. During Wednesday morning's meeting of the Kankakee County Board's Criminal Justice Committee, County Coroner Bob Gessner gave the committee an update on overdose deaths so far this year.
1: We only have six overdoses in the first 5 months, basically, which is pretty good.
0: Gessner added so far this year the average age of an overdose victim, 46 years old. Comedian and WGN-TV's Pat Tomasulo will perform at the Lincoln Cultural Center in Kankakee Saturday, the event a benefit for the Kankakee Valley Theater Association. Tomasulo, a recent guest on the Kankakee Valley Community Happenings podcast with myself and Mike Tamano.
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3: Well, listen, I've been doing stand-up comedy now for about 16 years, and I'm a very accomplished stand-up. 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Me, I belly dance, I breathe fire, I hula hoop. I don't just tell jokes. I do rhythmic gymnastics.
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5: Low pressure system moving across the northern plains, trailing a cold front. That'll hold off until tonight and Friday. Today looks good, upper 60s, and we should get plenty of sunshine. Overnight, clouds move in, and we could get a shower after midnight, mid-40s, and a little bit windy. Pretty gusty on Fridays, some showers hanging around. Low 70s on the afternoon high, and partly cloudy. Another system rolling in with a good chance of rain Saturday, partly sunny Sunday. I'm meteorologist Steve Hamilton.
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Chris Jensen here at River Country, WIVR, me and a beer as we roll into 11 o'clock with Chris Nichols. Great to be with you, everybody. We've got your tickets to see Chris Young at Bradley 315 Music Fest. Stick around for the details. Ella Langley now. Weren't for the Wind here at River Country.

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0: Bailey Zimmerman, Chevy Silverado, here at River Country, the place that has your exclusive passes to see Chris Young perform live at Bradley 315 Music Fest, Saturday, June 6th. 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
11: Low pressure system moving across the northern plains, trailing a cold front. That'll hold off until tonight and Friday. Today looks good, upper 60s, and we should get plenty of sunshine. Overnight, clouds move in, and we could get a shower after midnight, mid-40s, and a little bit windy. Pretty gusty on Fridays, some showers hanging around. Low 70s on the afternoon high, and partly cloudy. Another system rolling in with a good chance of rain Saturday, partly sunny Sunday. I'm meteorologist Steve Hamilton.
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Chris Young coming to Bradley, 3:15 Music Fest. 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
2: 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Aaron Curtis of Minco recaps this week's USDA report, which is overall friendly to the markets.
5: Probably the biggest news today is the wheat crop. Obviously, it's been dry out in winter wheat country, especially in the plains. So the USDA really cut wheat production numbers. So the wheat production for all wheat came in at 1.56 billion bushels, which is almost 200 million less than what the market was expecting. So we've got wheat up 35 cents or so. That's helping up pull up corn and beans a little bit. Beans report really didn't have a whole lot of excitement. We did see ending stocks for old crop lower another 10 million bushels. The crush sector of beans continues to be a spot. Did raise crush again here today by another 20 million, so into a new record. Really, for the production on corn and beans, they take the acres numbers from March and they just kind of put in a weight adjusted yield number, right? We're planting the crop now, so it's just a math equation there.
2: And our thanks to Aaron Curtis of Midco for talking about this week's USDA report here for the Central Illinois Farm Network. 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I'm Kat Kasson.
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9: Little rain coming up as low pressure heads our way from the northern plains. Sunshine today, though, we're expecting to stay in the 60s. For the overnight hours, a shower may pop up. Mid-40s, and then we get low 70s for the high on Friday. Some showers hanging around and partly cloudy skies, and it will be a little bit windy, too. Next system coming in on Saturday, we've got a really good chance of rain and thunderstorms, and it will be warmer, high near 80, about 80 and partly sunny Sunday. I'm meteorologist Steve Hamilton.
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0: the latest and greatest in country, plus local news and weather. 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Open 7 days a week, 11 to 2 and 5 to 9 for lunch and dinner on North State Route 1, Watseka. Sunny skies today, high about 70. Complete look at the forecast coming up. Checking your River Country news this Thursday afternoon, I'm Rob West. The 2026 Law Enforcement Officers Memorial Ceremony held this morning at the memorial on the north lawn of the Kankakee County Courthouse. Special Agent Ryan Presley with the FBI's Springfield office gave the memorial address.
1: This morning, we remember the courage, service, and enduring legacy of those who gave their lives in the line of duty. On behalf of the FBI, we stand with you in tribute to those men and women. But today we gather not just in mourning and reflection, but in gratitude. We remember their loss, we honor their courage, and we commemorate their character and commitment to service.
0: There were some 200 people on hand for this morning's ceremony. Tri-County Auto Theft Task Force reporting the arrest of a man after he was caught with an allegedly stolen trailer. According to reports, Bradley police notified Wednesday a trailer had been stolen from a business in the Arthur Industrial Park. Later in the morning, Kankakee City Police reportedly found the trailer in the 2200 block of East Court Street being pulled by a black SUV. City police reportedly tried to stop the SUV, but instead the driver took off eastbound out of town. County deputies then spotted the SUV and trailer on the side of the road in the area of X-Line Road and 4000 East, the driver leaving the area on an ATV. The ATV spotted later near 3000 East and 5000 North Roads when officers tried to arrest the driver, later identified as 44-year-old Christopher M. Greasy of Crystal Lake. He reportedly pulled away, dragging the officer until the ATV crashed into a ditch. It was then that Greasy reportedly took off on foot, was taken into custody after a short chase through a field. The deputy reportedly suffered minor injuries. Greasy arrested for aggravated battery to a police officer, possession of a stolen motor vehicle, and other charges. Gas prices continue to climb across Illinois as we get closer to Memorial Day weekend. AAA says a gallon of regular no-lead gas now running $5.08 across the land of Lincoln, up another nickel overnight. Gas prices up slightly in the Kankakee area, up a penny overnight to $4.93 a gallon. AAA says a gallon of gas sets you back $4.85 in Iroquois County, $4.94 in Ford County, $4.91 in Grundy County, $5.10 in Will County. Across the state line, gallon of gas sets you back $4.31 on average in Newton County, $4.56 in Benton County, $4.36 in Jasper County. AAA says gallon of gas running $4.25 on average across the Hoosier state. Nationwide average $4.53 a gallon.
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0: On the sports schedule, the Cubs take on the Braves in Atlanta tonight. Sox host the Royals tonight. The Cards visit the A's this afternoon. 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Stanley Cup playoffs continue tonight. Sabres host the Canadiens. The Ducks host the Golden Knights. NBA playoffs taking tonight off. 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Private services have been arranged by the Jensen Funeral Home in Kankakee for Candace Kelly. 87-year-old Patricia Catherine Pat Boucher of Kankakee died May 9th. 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And 90-year-old Lois McGill of Watseka died March 19th. 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
5: Little rain coming up as low pressure heads our way from the northern plains. Sunshine today, though, we're expecting to stay in the 60s. For the overnight hours, a shower may pop up. Mid-40s, and then we get low 70s for the high on Friday. Some showers hanging around and partly cloudy skies. It will be a little bit windy, too. Next system coming in on Saturday, we've got a really good chance of rain and thunderstorms, and it will be warmer, high near 80, about 80 and partly sunny Sunday. I'm meteorologist Steve Hamilton.
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Sam Hunt Country House kicking off your lunch hour on this Thursday here at River Country WIVR with Chris Nichols. Great to be with you. Happy Thursday. Coming up, details on a very special event that honors the memory of Sergeant Marlene Ripmanick and Sergeant Tyler Bailey of the Bradley Police Department. Those details coming up soon. Megan Maroney right now. It's Beautiful Things here at River Country WIVR.

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0: We're focusing on the local area with our Hometown Spotlight series, the city of Watseka, and we're talking with Amanda Hibbs, Watseka Area Chamber of Commerce Executive Director. Plans are being made for this year's 4th of July parade.
1: July 4th falls on a Saturday this year, so we just decided, hey, why not? Let's run with this celebrating America's 250th anniversary. I encourage anyone that would like to participate in the 4th of July parade here to get an entry form filled out. It is free to enter. I would like this to be one of the largest and most patriotic parades that our community has seen. Our streets are normally filled. They're full of people. I encourage you to come out and share your patriotism. Enjoy the parade. Bring the kids for candy. There's other things going off, but this parade will step off on actual Saturday, July 4th at 10 a.m., and we will be lining up in Legion Park, and we do the parade route. Those that have came to our parade before, we're just doing it in reverse, and then we're going to bring all of our parade entries back into Legion Park here in Watseka, where our local American Legion, American Legion Post number 23, has organized a family day in the park.
0: We'll hear more about those plans and other things happening in Watseka this week with our Hometown Spotlight. I'm Scott Smith.
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8: Little rain coming up as low pressure heads our way from the northern plains. Sunshine today, though, we're expecting to stay in the 60s. For the overnight hours, a shower may pop up. Mid-40s, and then we get low 70s for the high on Friday. Some showers hanging around and partly cloudy skies. It will be a little bit windy, too. Next system coming in on Saturday, we've got a really good chance of rain and thunderstorms, and it will be warmer, high near 80. About 80 and partly sunny Sunday. I'm meteorologist Steve Hamilton.
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Lee Bryce, one of them girls at River Country WIVR, coming up celebrating our national days for this Thursday, May 14th. It's low cash now. Here's Wrong Hearts at River Country WIVR.

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River Country, WIVR, Sleepless in a Hotel Room from Luke Combs on this Thursday with Chris Nichols. May 14th, 134th day of the year, 231 remaining in 2026 on National Dance Like a Chicken Day. Some people call it dancing, others call it what happens after stepping on a Lego. Ouch! There's Justin Moore. Time's a-tickin', River Country, WIVR.

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4: July corn 466.5, down 14. December corn 490.25, down 12.5. July soybeans 1187, down 42. November soybeans 1177, down 30.5. May wheat 656.75, down 18.75. That is your midday Chicago Board of Trade prices on 1017, 1037, and 96.1 River Country. 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I'm Cindy Bartusi with FS Grain, with grain locations in St. Anne, Kankakee, and Bourbonnais.
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10: The latest and greatest in country, plus local news and weather. Sunshine today, a high near 70. A complete look at the forecast is coming up. Checking your River Country news on this Thursday afternoon, I'm Jake Lamore. The Tri-County Auto Theft Task Force reports an arrest after a man was caught with an allegedly stolen trailer. Rob West has the details.
11: Jake, according to reports, Bradley police were notified Wednesday of a trailer that had been stolen from a business in the Arthur Industrial Park in Bradley. Later in the morning, Kankakee City Police reportedly found the trailer in the 2200 block of East Court being pulled by a black SUV. City police reportedly tried to stop the SUV, but instead, the driver allegedly took off eastbound out of town. County deputies then spotted the SUV and trailer on the side of the road in the area of X Line Road and 4000 East, the driver leaving the area on an ATV. That ATV, spotted later at 3000 East and 5000 North Roads, when officers tried to arrest the driver, later identified as 44-year-old Christopher M. Greasy of Crystal Lake, he reportedly pulled away, dragging the officer until the ATV crashed into the ditch. It was then that Greasy reportedly took off on foot, was taken into custody after a short chase through a field. The deputy reportedly suffered minor injuries. Greasy was arrested for aggravated battery to a police officer and possession of a stolen motor vehicle, among other charges. I'm Rob West.
12: December 30, 2021, Sergeant Marlene Ritmanek, Bradley Police Department.
10: The 2026 Law Enforcement Officers Memorial Ceremony was held this morning at the memorial on the north lawn of the Kankakee County Courthouse. Kankakee County State's Attorney Jim Rowe opened up the ceremony.
13: Today's not just about mourning the loss. It's about remembering the courage. It's about preserving legacy. It's about renewing our commitment to justice, to integrity, and to service in the face of danger and sacrifice.
10: Special Agent Ryan Presley with the FBI Springfield office was the featured speaker of the ceremony. Around 200 people were in attendance.
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15: Little rain coming up as low pressure heads our way from the northern plains. Sunshine today, though, we're expecting to stay in the 60s. For the overnight hours, a shower may pop up, mid-40s, and then we get low 70s for the high on Friday. Some showers hanging around and partly cloudy skies. It will be a little bit windy, too. Next system coming in on Saturday, we've got a really good chance of rain and thunderstorms, and it will be warmer, high near 80, about 80 and partly sunny Sunday. I'm meteorologist Steve Hamilton.
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Morgan Wallen and Post Malone here at River Country, WIVR, just after 1 o'clock on this Thursday with Chris Nichols. Good to be with you, everybody. This guy had a birthday yesterday. How did it go, Darius Rucker?

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0: George Burge and Luke Bryan, ride here at River Country, proud to spotlight the great community of Watseka in our Hometown Spotlight series. The town was named after a real Native American woman named Watseka, whose Potawatomi name meant Daughter of the Evening Star. Roy Gregory will be hanging out in Watseka, the parking lot of First Trust Bank at 120 East Walnut today. From 3 until 4, he's got your shot at winning a 4-pack of tickets to Indiana Beach. 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
8: Little rain coming up as low pressure heads our way from the northern plains. Sunshine today, though, we're expecting to stay in the 60s. For the overnight hours, a shower may pop up. Mid-40s, and then we get low 70s for the high on Friday. Some showers hanging around and partly cloudy skies, and it will be a little bit windy, too. Next system coming in on Saturday, we've got a really good chance of rain and thunderstorms, and it will be warmer, high near 80, about 80 and partly sunny Sunday. I'm meteorologist Steve Hamilton.
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0: River Country, WIVR, Jelly Roll and Shaboozy, amen. Coming up, celebrating some River Country birthdays. Ashley Cook now, hanging out at your place, River Country.
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Jason Aldean here at River Country WIVR, celebrating Matt Markovich of Bradley right now, our WIVR Birthday Club winner. 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This singer-songwriter earned a hit with his 2012 debut single, Cowboys and Angels, nabbing an Academy of Country Music nomination for a New Artist of the Year. He also finds hits with Where It's At, Hell of a Night, and Small Town Boy. Happy 41st birthday today to Mr. Dustin Lynch at River Country WIVR.

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5: Little rain coming up as low pressure heads our way from the northern plains. Sunshine today, though, we're expecting to stay in the 60s. For the overnight hours, a shower may pop up. Mid-40s, and then we get low 70s for the high on Friday. Some showers hanging around and partly cloudy skies. And it will be a little bit windy, too. Next system coming in on Saturday, we've got a really good chance of rain and thunderstorms, and it will be warmer, high near 80, about 80 and partly sunny Sunday. I'm meteorologist Steve Hamilton.
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6: Yeah, baby. Let's go.

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1: River Country WIVR, getting closer to 2 o'clock. Jake Moore's got our local news first coming up. Midland right now. There's drinking problems.

0: The latest and greatest in country, plus local news and weather. Sunshine today with a high nearing 70. A complete look at the forecast is coming up. Checking your River Country News on this Thursday afternoon, I'm Jake Lamore. The 2026 Law Enforcement Officers Memorial Ceremony was held this morning at the memorial on the north lawn of the Kankakee County Courthouse. Kankakee County State's Attorney Jim Rowe opened up the ceremony with a message to the public.
1: To the people of Kankakee County, we have been blessed with some of the finest law enforcement officers anywhere in the United States of America. Let us never take their service for granted. Let us make sure that we show them the damn respect that they deserve and give them the thanks that we should give them each and every day.
0: 17 Kankakee County law enforcement officers have died in the line of duty since 1913. Around 200 people attended the ceremony. Riverside Healthcare has a new chief financial officer. According to a press release from Wednesday, Riverside president and CEO Phil Kambick announced Richard Schiltz has been promoted to the position of vice president and chief financial officer. Schiltz first joined Riverside in 2007 as their internal auditor and has spent the past 15 years as director of finance. Schiltz's promotion comes after former CFO Patricia Filt retired after spending over 30 years at Riverside. And comedian and WGN-TV's Pat Tomasulo will perform at the Lincoln Cultural Center in Kankakee this Saturday for an event that will benefit the Kankakee Valley Theater Association. Pat was a recent guest on the Kankakee Valley Community Happenings podcast with Mike Tamano and Rob West.
2: Well, listen, I've been doing stand-up comedy now for about 16 years, and I'm a very accomplished stand-up. But here's the deal. When you go see a lot of stand-up comedians in person, a lot of them just tell jokes. Me, I belly dance, I breathe fire, I hula hoop. I don't just tell jokes, I do rhythmic gymnastics.
0: Tickets to see Pat Tomasulo live in Kankakee this Saturday are available at kbta.org.
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4: Little rain coming up as low pressure heads our way from the northern plains. Sunshine today, though, we're expecting to stay in the 60s. For the overnight hours, a shower may pop up, mid-40s, and then we get low 70s for the high on Friday. Some showers hanging around and partly cloudy skies. It will be a little bit windy, too. Next system coming in on Saturday, we've got a really good chance of rain and thunderstorms, and it will be warmer, high near 80, about 80 and partly sunny Sunday. I'm meteorologist Steve Hamilton.
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River Country WIVR. Hate How You Look, Josh Ross, as we roll into 2 o'clock on this Thursday afternoon with Chris Nichols, celebrating our Listener of the Week. Coming up in just a bit, Luke Bryan now, and Most People Are Good here at River Country.

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0: Morgan Wallen here at River Country, don't we? Greg Schroeder of Gilman, our latest listener of the week. Congratulations, Greg. He's got that ultimate thank you for listening prize pack. Some goodies from Oliver's Bar and Grill, LK Tax Shop, and Game On Bar and Grill. 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
1: It's our new Hometown Spotlight series, and we're talking about Watseka with the Watseka Area Chamber of Commerce Executive Director Amanda Hibbs. On Saturday, July 4th, after the parade, the celebration keeps going.
2: You can come to Legion Park. They're going to have many different activities going on. I know that the pool is going to be open for a free swim for local kids. They're going to have some food trucks that cost. There's going to be a car show, a live band. There'll be disc golf. There'll be a bags tournament. They're going to have a free kids zone and much more. And that's going to run from 11 to 4 in Legion Park on Saturday, July 4th. And then, as you mentioned, you can't have a 250th anniversary celebration without fireworks, right? So we're going to throw a little patriotic firework display into the mix, and that will take place at dusk also on the 4th. So we're hoping that this is going to be kind of a huge 250th celebration.
1: That's in Watseka, July 4th, with your Hometown Spotlight. I'm Scott Smith.
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13: Little rain coming up as low pressure heads our way from the northern plains. Sunshine today, though, we're expecting to stay in the 60s. For the overnight hours, a shower may pop up. Mid-40s, and then we get low 70s for the high on Friday. Some showers hanging around and partly cloudy skies. It will be a little bit windy, too. Next system coming in on Saturday, we've got a really good chance of rain and thunderstorms, and it will be warmer, high near 80, about 80 and partly sunny Sunday. I'm meteorologist Steve Hamilton.
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6 months later, Megan Maroney here at River Country WIVR. After 2:30, we'll get to this day in country music history. Some Joe Nichols and his debut single from back in 2002 coming up. Keith Urban right now, and that musical question, who wouldn't want to be me?

Justin Moore with a woman here at River Country WIVR. This day in country music history now, May 14th, 2002, Universal South releases Joe Nichols' debut single. This was the first single from his album Man with a Memory, and also his first chart entry on the U.S. Billboard Country Charts. It peaked at number 3 in late 2002. Joe Nichols now on WIVR River Country with The Impossible.

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0: 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Hi, this is Roy Gregory. 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
2: If you're looking for a night out that's actually funny, then put this reminder in your phone for Saturday, May 16th. 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
3: Is Jeff Bezos the devil? 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I really did. 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
2: 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Now catch him live on stage at 7 p.m. in Kankakee. 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
6: Little rain coming up as low pressure heads our way from the northern plains. Sunshine today, though, we're expecting to stay in the 60s. For the overnight hours, a shower may pop up, mid-40s, and then we get low 70s for the high on Friday. Some showers hanging around and partly cloudy skies. It will be a little bit windy, too. Next system coming in on Saturday, we've got a really good chance of rain and thunderstorms, and it will be warmer, high near 80, about 80 and partly sunny Sunday. I'm meteorologist Steve Hamilton.
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0: 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You'll like the way they do business. Sunshine today with a high near 70. A complete look at the forecast is coming up. Checking your River Country news on this Thursday afternoon, I'm Jake Lamore. The 2026 Law Enforcement Officers Memorial Ceremony was held this morning at the memorial on the north lawn of the Kankakee County Courthouse. Special Agent Ryan Presley with the FBI Springfield office gave the memorial address.
1: This morning, we remember the courage, service, and enduring legacy of those who gave their lives in the line of duty.
0: There were some 200 people on hand for this morning's ceremony. Iroquois County is set to have a solid waste plan for the first time in some years. Discussion about the plan was held at Tuesday morning's full board meeting with Chairman Paul Ducat, saying he's been working on a new program.
2: Scott Anderson and myself have been working one-on-one to get this taken care of. It's finally moving in the right direction, but for, multiple years, never having that, never being able to take care of the citizens is definitely something that was not done correct back in the day.
0: Chairman Ducat added the board is working hard to straighten the solid waste plan out and move forward. And the 23rd annual Cop on a Rooftop will take place at various Dunkin' locations throughout our listing area tomorrow to raise money for the Illinois Law Enforcement Torch Run for Special Olympics. Bourbonnais Deputy Chief of Police Jason Stuba says officers will be at both Dunkin' locations in town.
3: We will be on the rooftops of the Dunkin' Donuts at Bethel and Convent, as well as in the parking lot of the Gas and Wash location at Bourbonnais Parkway and Route 45 and 52. We will start at 5 a.m. and Special Olympics schedules the event to end at 12. We usually stay out there until people stop giving money, which is usually around 2 because we have to get our numbers in by 3.
0: Deputy Chief Stuba says there will be QR codes that you can scan on your phone if you don't have cash to donate tomorrow.
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5: President Trump is slated to meet with Chinese President Xi Jinping again later tonight. Yesterday, when the two leaders were together, Xi talked about the importance of the U.S.-China relationship and said the world would be better served with the two countries as partners rather than rivals. He said both sides should rise to the occasion and steer the giant ship of Chinese-U.S. relations in the right direction. The Senate unanimously approved a resolution that withholds their pay while a government shutdown is underway. It'll take effect after the midterms later this year. The legislation does not need to be approved by the House or President Trump. It's a move that may give lawmakers a powerful incentive not to shutter federal departments over funding disputes in future years. And a dozen hospital employees in the Netherlands are under a six-week quarantine due to a breach in hantavirus protocol. The incident happened last week when Radboud University Medical Center admitted a patient infected with hantavirus linked to an outbreak on the MV Hondius luxury cruise ship. I'm Chris Caraccio, NBC News Radio.
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0: On the sports schedule, White Sox host the Royals, Cubs are at the Braves, and Cards are at the Athletics. NHL playoffs continue with the Canadiens at the Sabres, Golden Knights are at the Ducks, and the Chicago Sky visit Mercury tomorrow night. That's a check of your news on this Thursday afternoon. Have a great day, and thanks for listening. 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
10: Little rain coming up as low pressure heads our way from the northern plains. Sunshine today, though, we're expecting to stay in the 60s. For the overnight hours, a shower may pop up, mid-40s, and then we get low 70s for the high on Friday. Some showers hanging around and partly cloudy skies, and it will be a little bit windy, too. Next system coming in on Saturday, we've got a really good chance of rain and thunderstorms, and it will be warmer, high near 80, about 80 and partly sunny Sunday. I'm meteorologist Steve Hamilton.
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River Country WIVR, Cody Johnson with The Fall. And if you want to see him in concert, he'll be in Rosemont at the Allstate Arena here at the end of the month on Saturday, May 30th. 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I'm Denny Case, and we've been putting a spotlight on Watsika this week, the first of our weekly Hometown Spotlight series. And if you're in or around the Watsika area right now, you've got a chance to meet our very own morning show host, Roy Gregory, because he is there in the First Trust Bank parking lot up until 4 o'clock. It's at 120 East Walnut Street in Watsika, and he's got a chance for you to win some Indiana Beach tickets there. Jordan Davis, this is Bar None here on River Country WIVR.

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0: WIVR, Hardy, Tim McGraw, Morgan Wallen, and Eric Church with MacArthur. I'm Denny Case. Do you remember last summer we kept hooking up with Flam Orchards? They were doing the peach truck tour. They were bringing those delicious, sweet Southern Illinois peaches to our area. Well, they're coming back to town next week. And this time, they're bringing some fresh-picked, sweet Southern Illinois strawberries. And they're going to go fast. They're delicious. And they'll be at the Tractor Supply Company parking lot right across from the Kankakee Walmart on Tuesday, on the 19th of May. And if you're there between 4:30 and 6 p.m., our own Chris Nichols will be there broadcasting live. And he's going to have a chance for you to register to win a pair of four-day wristbands to the Windy City Smokeout. 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Now, if you want to skip the line, you can pre-order at flamorchards.com. But you want to say hi to Chris, you got to be there between 4:30 and 6, Tuesday, May 19th, Tractor Supply Company in Kankakee. Get you those strawberries. Check out that forecast on the way, one from Jason Aldean, a new one coming up on River Country WIVR.
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2: Roy Gregory here in Watsika. Watsika, the place to be today on a beautiful afternoon. I am with Amanda Hibbs from the Watsika Chamber. First off, Amanda, thanks for making Mother Nature cooperate with us. What a beautiful day.
3: Hey, I'll take it. We can't complain. The weather's great.
2: And it's always nice in Watsika. This is one of my favorite towns. I've had the honor of driving the Milner Media Van in our lighted Christmas parade a couple times. But you've got a bunch of things coming up. There is an event coming up here in a couple weeks, Amanda. Tell me a little bit about it.
3: Well, Watsika is going to be welcoming the Run for the Wall, the sandbox route. They're actually going to be arriving in Watsika on Tuesday, May 26th, yes, the day after Labor Day. They'll be pulling into Watsika Casey's a little after 10. We're looking at like 10:05, 10:10, give or take a little bit. They're going to gas up, get all their motorcycles full, gasoline. They're going to take a little stroll through Watsika. They're going to head out to Legion Park. They're going to have lunch at Legion Park. And then I do believe they are tentatively going to leave Legion Park roughly 1 p.m. to head to Marseilles, Illinois.
2: And what date is that again?
3: It will be Tuesday, May 26th. Between 10:05, 10:10 a.m., they will arrive at the Watsika Casey's.
2: All right, so that's the day after Memorial Day. We are here at the corner of 3rd and Walnut. We're right across from the First Trust Bank, who's getting a new sign today. So this is an exciting time. Come on by and see us. We have four packs of tickets to Indiana Beach Amusement Park. Great way to kick off the summer as we celebrate our hometown spotlight today in downtown Watsika.
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2: Little rain coming up as low pressure heads our way from the northern plains. Sunshine today, though, we're expecting to stay in the 60s. For the overnight hours, a shower may pop up. Mid-40s, and then we get low 70s for the high on Friday. Some showers hanging around and partly cloudy skies. It will be a little bit windy, too. Next system coming in on Saturday, we've got a really good chance of rain and thunderstorms, and it will be warmer, high near 80, about 80 and partly sunny Sunday. I'm meteorologist Steve Hamilton.
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1: Roy Gregory back here in downtown Watseka on a gorgeous afternoon. I'm back here with Amanda Hibbs from the Watsinga Chamber, and I know that this year is a special birthday for America, 250 years, and Watseka is going to have a party like no other this year.
2: We're ready. I mean, it's America's 250th anniversary. How can you not be pumped and jazzed about that? We're ready to bring some patriotism to our community. So I'm just going to let you have it. We got a lot of stuff going on. We're going to kick things off with our 4th of July parade that we host every year. The parade lineup will take place in Legion Park. The parade will step off at 10 a.m. So we're hoping to have tons and tons of entries. My goal is 60 or more. I hope for this to be the best 4th of July parade we've had. And then when you're done with the 4th of July parade, you can head on out to Legion Park, where lineup and disbursement is going to take place for the parade. And American Legion Post number 23 is going to host Family Day in the park. And that's going to kick off right about 11. The pool's going to be open for free swim. There's going to be bounce houses. There's going to be food trucks. There's going to be disc golf, a car show, bags tournament. You name it, I do believe we got it going on. So we want you to spend the day in the park with your family, and then we're going to have some fireworks.
1: I'm telling you what, this is going to be a party here, the 250th anniversary of our great country, the greatest country in the world, and Watseka is the place to go celebrate it. We're here in downtown Watseka at the corner of 3rd and Walnut. We're right across from First Trust Bank. I'm going to be giving away some family four-packs of tickets to Indiana Beach. Come on by and see us. We're in downtown Watseka.
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0: Guthrie, WIVR, Riley Green, and Change My Mind. With you on a Thursday afternoon, I'm Denny Case. Tomorrow morning, you can stop out and say hello to our very own Scott Smith. He's going to be broadcasting live from 10 to 11 a.m. at Riverside's Mental Health Awareness Fair. And that's in the Riverside Atrium parking lot at 400 South Kennedy Drive in Bradley. While you're there, you can learn about resources and support for mental wellness and stop by our Milner Media Partners booth, because between 10 and 11 there, Scott's going to have a chance for you to win some Indiana Beach tickets. And at Indiana Beach right now, they are celebrating their 100th anniversary. It's Kane Brown right now with Heaven on River Country WIVR.
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1: Roy Gregory back in downtown Watseka as we have our hometown spotlight in one of my favorite towns in Iroquois County and for that matter all around the area. Back here with Amanda Hibbs from the Watseka Chamber. We got to talk about 4th of July. We got to talk about the duck races, Amanda.
2: Hey, we're bringing the duck race back to Watseka. I've never been to a duck race, but I heard this thing is a pretty big production. So we're going to have ducks on sale for $10 a duck. You can buy as many ducks as you want. We're going to host this duck race on July 4th at noon at the Watseka Swimming Pool. We're going to have a grand prize and some other smaller prizes, but we're only selling 300 ducks. That's the catch. We're starting with 300 ducks. When they're gone, they're gone. But I'm pretty excited about this. I'm pretty excited to see how a duck race goes. I've never been. So.
1: Well, I was wondering because Mike Rubel is here and he's got the grill going. He's thinking about doing some roast duck. Let me just clarify. These are not real ducks, right?
2: No, Roy. Rubber ducks. Okay. Rubber ducklings. Not real ones.
1: All right. 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We're having a great time. Come on by and see us. We still have those tickets for Indiana Beach, a four-pack of tickets. Great way to kick off your summer here in downtown Watseka. We're right across from First Trust and Savings Bank at the corner of 3rd and Walnut on a beautiful day in downtown Watseka.
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12: Little rain coming up as low pressure heads our way from the northern plains. Sunshine today, though, we're expecting to stay in the 60s. For the overnight hours, a shower may pop up. Mid-40s, and then we get low 70s for the high on Friday. Some showers hanging around and partly cloudy skies. It will be a little bit windy, too. Next system coming in on Saturday, we've got a really good chance of rain and thunderstorms, and it will be warmer, high near 80, about 80 and partly sunny Sunday. I'm meteorologist Steve Hamilton.
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0: The latest and greatest in country, plus local news and weather. 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Sunshine today with a high near 70. A complete look at the forecast is coming up. Checking your River Country news on this Thursday afternoon, I'm Jake Lamore. The Tri-County Auto Theft Task Force reports an arrest after a man was caught with an allegedly stolen trailer. Rob West has the details.
1: Jake, according to reports, Bradley police were notified Wednesday of a trailer that had been stolen from a business in the Arthur Industrial Park in Bradley. Later in the morning, Kankakee City Police reportedly found the trailer in the 2200 block of East Court being pulled by a black SUV. City police reportedly tried to stop the SUV, but instead, the driver allegedly took off eastbound out of town. County deputies then spotted the SUV and trailer on the side of the road in the area of X Line Road and 4000 East, the driver leaving the area on an ATV. That ATV, spotted later at 3000 East and 5000 North Roads, when officers tried to arrest the driver, later identified as 44-year-old Christopher M. Greasy of Crystal Lake, he reportedly pulled away, dragging the officer until the ATV crashed into the ditch. It was then that Greasy reportedly took off on foot, was taken into custody after a short chase through a field. The deputy reportedly suffered minor injuries. Greasy was arrested for aggravated battery to a police officer and possession of a stolen motor vehicle, among other charges. I'm Rob West.
2: December 30, 2021, Sergeant Marlene Ritmanek, Bradley Police Department.
0: The 2026 Law Enforcement Officers Memorial Ceremony was held this morning at the memorial on the north lawn of the Kankakee County Courthouse. Kankakee County State's Attorney Jim Rowe opened up the ceremony.
3: Today's not just about mourning the loss. It's about remembering the courage. It's about preserving legacy. It's about renewing our commitment to justice, to integrity, and to service in the face of danger and sacrifice.
0: Special Agent Ryan Presley with the FBI Springfield office was the featured speaker of the ceremony. Around 200 people were in attendance.
4: NBC News Radio, I'm Chris Caraccio. President Trump says Chinese President Xi Jinping told him China isn't giving any military equipment to Iran. In an interview with Fox News' Sean Hannity after his bilateral summit, Trump said Xi quickly added that China does get its oil from Iran and he'd like to see the Strait of Hormuz open. Trump said Xi wants to see a U.S.-Iran deal and offered his help if needed. A multi-day severe weather outbreak is targeting parts of the central U.S. beginning today. Central and eastern Kansas are under a level 2 out of 5 severe storm threat, while areas from the Texas Panhandle through Missouri face a level 1 risk with large hail and strong wind gusts possible. Vice President J.D. Vance says American taxpayers have faced decades of fraud within the federal government. He traveled to Maine today to discuss the Trump administration's efforts to combat fraud and said the issue impacts taxpayers, doctors, and patients. Earlier this week, he also claimed mainly blue states are not taking fraud seriously. I'm Chris Caraccio, NBC News Radio.
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0: 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NHL playoffs continue with the Canadiens at the Sabres, Golden Knights are at the Ducks, and the Chicago Sky visit Mercury tomorrow night. That's a check of your news on this Thursday afternoon. Have a great day, and thanks for listening. 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
8: Little rain coming up as low pressure heads our way from the northern plains. Sunshine today, though, we're expecting to stay in the 60s. For the overnight hours, a shower may pop up. Mid-40s, and then we get low 70s for the high on Friday. Some showers hanging around and partly cloudy skies, and it will be a little bit windy, too. Next system coming in on Saturday, we've got a really good chance of rain and thunderstorms, and it will be warmer, high near 80, about 80 and partly sunny Sunday. I'm meteorologist Steve Hamilton.
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River Country, WIVR, Tucker Wetmore with Brunette. Just after 4 o'clock, you're on a Thursday afternoon on the air with you until 7 tonight. I'm Denny Case. We'll take a look at birthdays here in just a few. We've got a throwback from the 90s from Diamond Rio coming up here later in the hour. Also music from Jelly Roll, John Party, and more. Right now, it's Dan and Shay with Tequila on River Country, WIVR.

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0: River Country, WIVR, Ty Myers, and Ends of the Earth. Just after 4 o'clock here on a Thursday, I'm Denny Case. It's the 14th of May. Congratulations going out to our birthday club winner this week, Matt Markovich from Bradley. Matt won a prize package with gifts from Bussy and Reek, Brookmont Bowling, and your Noble Dairy Queen stores. 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Birthdays in our club today include Kevin Spivey from Custer Park, Guy Case of Mantino, no relation, Mark McCartney of Bourbonnais, and the girl's mother. Yes, this, if I ever get married, she would be my mother-in-law. Kim Auburn Mayu from Kankakee. Happy birthday. Now, these folks share their birthday with country superstar Dustin Lynch. Also, Poison guitarist CeCe DeVille, Danny Wood of New Kids on the Block. Singer for the Talking Heads, David Byrne. Actress Kate Blanchett. Football player Rob Gronkowski. Actress and singer Miranda Cosgrove. Facebook founder Mark Zuckerberg. And the guy who gave us Star Wars, director George Lucas. Happy birthday to all I listed, and you, if it's yours. A new one from John Party on the way here on River Country, WIVR.
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1: That's Amanda Hibbs, the Executive Director of the Watseka Area Chamber of Commerce.
2: We are currently working on some downtown beautification to just make our downtown area beautiful, of course, like we attempt to do every year. So our community banners and our downtown flowers will be planted here soon. 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The city of Watseka provides what they call a facade grant, where businesses can fill out the paperwork and apply for this facade grant. And this facade grant can help make some improvements to your business to attract new customers, to make it more appealing.
1: And we'll continue to learn more about the places and people of Watseka this week with our Hometown Spotlight. I'm Scott Smith.
3: October 1872. 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
8: Little rain coming up as low pressure heads our way from the northern plains. Sunshine today, though, we're expecting to stay in the 60s. For the overnight hours, a shower may pop up, mid-40s, and then we get low 70s for the high on Friday. Some showers hanging around and partly cloudy skies, and it will be a little bit windy, too. Next system coming in on Saturday, we've got a really good chance of rain and thunderstorms, and it will be warmer, high near 80, about 80 and partly sunny Sunday. I'm meteorologist Steve Hamilton.
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1: River Country WIVR, the latest from John Party with Boots Off. I'm Denny Case, and tomorrow morning, listen in with Roy Gregory, 7:43 a.m. He's going to give you a chance to win a pair of pit passes to see Chris Young up close in person at the Bradley 315 Music Fest on Saturday, June 6th in the Northfield Square Mall parking lot. 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

Denver Country WIVR, Chris Young with Till the Last One Dies. And once again, you've got a chance tomorrow morning at 7:43 a.m. with Roy Gregory to win a pair of pit passes to see Chris Young up close in person at the Bradley 315 Music Fest. He's going to have Red Farron and local favorites, the James Michael Travis Band, opening up for him. He'll be the headliner for Saturday, June 6th, the Country Night. You want to find out a little bit more about the fest and all the other entertainers that are going to be there throughout the 3 days, go to Bradley315.org. It's Sam Hunt with Outskirts on River Country WIVR.

0: River Country, WIVR with Sam Hunt and Outskirts. I'm Denny Case. Tomorrow morning, Scott Smith, the morning show host from our sister station, WFAV 95.1, playing your favorites from the 2000s to now, our pop station. He's going to be broadcasting live from 10 to 11 a.m. at Riverside's Mental Health Awareness Fair. 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A check of the forecast coming up, and one from Post Malone on the way. 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
11: Little rain coming up as low pressure heads our way from the northern plains. Sunshine today, though, we're expecting to stay in the 60s. For the overnight hours, a shower may pop up. Mid-40s, and then we get low 70s for the high on Friday. Some showers hanging around and partly cloudy skies. And it will be a little bit windy, too. Next system coming in on Saturday, we've got a really good chance of rain and thunderstorms, and it will be warmer, high near 80, about 80 and partly sunny Sunday. I'm meteorologist Steve Hamilton.
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0: The latest and greatest in country, plus local news and weather. 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Clouding up overnight, slight chance of rain toward morning, a low around 45. A complete look at the forecast is coming up. Checking your River Country News on this Thursday evening, I'm Jake Lamore. The 2026 Law Enforcement Officers Memorial Ceremony was held this morning at the memorial on the north lawn of the Kankakee County Courthouse. Kankakee County State's Attorney Jim Rowe opened up the ceremony with a message to the public.
1: To the people of Kankakee County, we have been blessed with some of the finest law enforcement officers anywhere in the United States of America. Let us never take their service for granted. Let us make sure that we show them the damn respect that they deserve and give them the thanks that we should give them each and every day.
0: 17 Kankakee County law enforcement officers have died in the line of duty since 1913. Around 200 people attended the ceremony. Riverside Healthcare has a new chief financial officer. According to a press release from Wednesday, Riverside president and CEO Phil Kambick announced Richard Schiltz has been promoted to the position of vice president and chief financial officer. Schiltz first joined Riverside in 2007 as their internal auditor and has spent the past 15 years as director of finance. Schiltz's promotion comes after former CFO Patricia Filt retired after spending over 30 years at Riverside. And comedian and WGN-TV's Pat Tomasulo will perform at the Lincoln Cultural Center in Kankakee this Saturday for an event that will benefit the Kankakee Valley Theater Association. Pat was a recent guest on the Kankakee Valley Community Happenings podcast with Mike Tamano and Rob West.
2: Well, listen, I've been doing stand-up comedy now for about 16 years, and I'm a very accomplished stand-up. But here's the deal. When you go see a lot of stand-up comedians in person, a lot of them just tell jokes. Me, I belly dance, I breathe fire, I hula hoop. I don't just tell jokes, I do rhythmic gymnastics.
0: Tickets to see Pat Tomasulo live in Kankakee this Saturday are available at kbta.org.
3: NBC News Radio, I'm Chris Caraccio. The Dow Jones Industrial Average is closing above 50,000 to end the day on Wall Street. The S&P 500 and NASDAQ also closed at record highs. It comes on the heels of Cisco posting third quarter results at the closing bell. The Dow climbed 370 points to 50,063. The S&P 500 gained 56 points to 7501, and the NASDAQ rose 232 points to 26,635. President Trump and Chinese President Xi Jinping said their first meeting went well as they prepare to meet again tonight. Yesterday, when the two leaders were together, Xi talked about the importance of the U.S.-China relationship and said the world would be better served with the two countries as partners rather than rivals. China's summary of the first meeting noted Xi warned Trump about Taiwan, saying if the issue were handled poorly, it could lead to a clash with the U.S. The U.S. summary made no mention of Taiwan. I'm Chris Caraccio, NBC News Radio.
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0: On the sports schedule, White Sox host the Royals, Cubs are at the Braves, and Cards are at the Athletics. NHL playoffs continue with the Canadiens at the Sabres, Golden Knights are at the Ducks, and the Chicago Sky visit Mercury tomorrow night. Today's Obit page is a service of Bussy and Reek Flowers, Plants, and Gifts on West Court Street in Kankakee, where you'll always find the unique flower, plant, or gift to express sympathy and share your message of comfort. 73-year-old Candace L. Kelly of Grant Park died March 29th. Private services have been arranged by the Jensen Funeral Home in Kankakee for Candace Kelly. 87-year-old Patricia Catherine Pat Bauscher of Kankakee died May 9th. Services for Friday have been arranged by the Schreffler Funeral Home in Kankakee for Pat Bauscher. And 90-year-old Lois McGill of Watsika died March 19th. Services for Saturday have been arranged by the Knapp Funeral Home in Watsika for Lois McGill. I'm Jake Lamore.
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6: We'll push your system off to our north, and that'll be sending a cold front across our area. Just some clouds for the overnight hours, upper 40s, and a little bit breezy. Some showers in the morning on Friday, but they'll clear out in the afternoon. We should turn sunny. It will be a little windy, and our afternoon high in the low 70s. Then our next system rolls in on Saturday from the southern plains, and that'll bring us a really good chance of rain and thunderstorms. Our high in the low 80s. Our Sunday looks good, mid-80s and sunshine. I'm meteorologist Steve Hamilton.
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River Country, WIVR, Jordan Davis, turn this truck around. Welcome into the Coors Light Happy Hour. 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Ice cold Coors Light, crack one open tonight. I'm Denny Case. We're going to hear a throwback from the 90s from Faith Hill coming up later in the hour. New music from Dan and Shay and so many more. Right now, it's Hardy with Favorite Country Song here on River Country, WIVR.

0: River Country, WIVR, Bailey Zimmerman with Chevy Silverado here in the Coors Light Happy Hour with Denny Case. Here on River Country, we are encouraging you to attend the Storm to Strength Initiative's fundraiser that's going to be going on here at the end of the month. It'll be on Saturday, May 30th at the Knights of Columbus in Kankakee. And the reason for that, it's a fundraiser to support local families who were impacted by the devastating March 10th EF3 tornado that came ripping through. Now, it's going to be a night of neighbors coming together to help their neighbors rebuild, recover, and regain strength. And it'll be from 5 until 11 p.m. that day with food and live and silent auctions, raffle bags, baskets, blackjack, live music from the John David Daly Band. John David Daly, good friend of mine. Every dollar raised at the event is going to go directly towards supporting those affected as they continue their journey forward. 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Riley Green and Ella Langley coming your way here on River Country WIVR.
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7: A pressure system off to our north, and that'll be sending a cold front across our area. Just some clouds for the overnight hours, upper 40s and a little bit breezy. Some showers in the morning on Friday, but they'll clear out in the afternoon. We should turn sunny. It will be a little windy and our afternoon high in the low 70s. Then our next system rolls in on Saturday from the southern plains, and that'll bring us a really good chance of rain and thunderstorms. Our high in the low 80s. Our Sunday looks good, mid-80s and sunshine. I'm meteorologist Steve Hamilton.
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River Country, WIVR, Riley Green and Ella Langley. 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

River Country WIVR, Mrs. Tim McGraw, back to the 90s with Faith Hill and The Way You Love Me. I'm Denny Case, reminding you that coming up tomorrow morning at 7:43 a.m., set that alarm, wake up with Roy Gregory. He's got a chance for you to win a pair of pit passes to see Chris Young up close in person on Saturday, June 6th at the Bradley 315 Music Fest. 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If you want a chance to win those pit passes, listen to Roy Gregory tomorrow morning, 7:43. It's the new one from Dan and Shay with Say So here on River Country WIVR.

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1: River Country WIVR, yes, something sounds fishy. Why is he always calling you darling? I thought he was just a friend. One from Chase Matthew. In the Coors Light Happy Hour, I'm Denny Case. The 36th Annual Rhubarb Festival. It's going on this Sunday, 10 to 4, on the grounds of the Kankakee County Museum on South 8th Avenue in Kankakee. This is a great event. 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It's a really fun thing to do. 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
13: We'll push your system off to our north, and that'll be sending a cold front across our area. Just some clouds for the overnight hours, upper 40s, and a little bit breezy. Some showers in the morning on Friday, but they'll clear out in the afternoon. We should turn sunny. It will be a little windy, and our afternoon high in the low 70s. Then our next system rolls in on Saturday from the southern plains, and that'll bring us a really good chance of rain and thunderstorms. Our high in the low 80s. Our Sunday looks good, mid-80s and sunshine. I'm meteorologist Steve Hamilton.
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0: Country, WIVR, Low Cash with Wrong Hearts. Coming up on 6 o'clock, that's going to do it for this edition of the Coors Light Happy Hour. It's back again tomorrow, the happiest hour on the radio, brought to you by the world's most refreshing beer from 5 to 6 p.m. here on this radio station. 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
1: The latest and greatest in country, plus local news and weather. Clouding up overnight, slight chance of rain toward morning, a low around 45. A complete look at the forecast is coming up. Checking your River Country News on this Thursday evening, I'm Jake Lamore. The 2026 Law Enforcement Officers Memorial Ceremony was held this morning at the memorial on the north lawn of the Kankakee County Courthouse. Special Agent Ryan Presley with the FBI Springfield office gave the memorial address.
2: This morning, we remember the courage, service, and enduring legacy of those who gave their lives in the line of duty.
1: There were some 200 people on hand for this morning's ceremony. Iroquois County is set to have a solid waste plan for the first time in some years. Discussion about the plan was held at Tuesday morning's full board meeting with Chairman Paul Ducat, saying he's been working on a new program.
3: Scott Anderson and myself have been working one-on-one to get this taken care of. It's finally moving in the right direction, but for, multiple years, never having that, never being able to take care of the citizens is definitely something that was not done correct back in the day.
1: Chairman Ducat added the board is working hard to straighten the solid waste plan out and move forward. And the 23rd annual Cop on a Rooftop will take place at various Dunkin' locations throughout our listening area tomorrow to raise money for the Illinois Law Enforcement Torch Run for Special Olympics. Bourbonnais Deputy Chief of Police Jason Stuba says officers will be at both Dunkin' locations in town.
4: We will be on the rooftops of the Dunkin' Donuts at Bethel and Convent, as well as in the parking lot of the Gas and Wash location at Bourbonnais Parkway and Route 45 and 52. We will start at 5 a.m. and Special Olympics schedules the event to end at 12. We usually stay out there until people stop giving money, which is usually around 2 because we have to get our numbers in by 3.
1: Deputy Chief Stuba says there will be QR codes that you can scan on your phone if you don't have cash to donate tomorrow.
5: NBC News Radio, I'm Jim Roop. President Trump tells Fox News' Sean Hannity that Chinese President Xi Jinping told him China is not helping Iran with weapons, and in fact, she wants to see a deal made between the U.S. and Iran.
6: He said, if I can be of any help at all, I would like to be of help.
5: On the economic front, Trump said she agreed to buy 200 passenger jets from Boeing. Vice President J.D. Vance says fraud in the federal government's been fleecing American taxpayers for decades. He traveled to Maine today to talk about the Trump administration's effort to combat fraud, saying fraud impacts multiple victims, including taxpayers, doctors, and patients. Border Patrol Chief Mike Banks resigning from his role, telling Fox News it's just time. Banks has served in the position since the start of the Trump administration's second term. He previously retired from the Border Patrol in 2023 after disagreeing with then-President Biden's immigration policies. Jim Roop, NBC News Radio.
1: On the sports schedule, White Sox host the Royals, Cubs are at the Braves, and Cards are at the Athletics. NHL playoffs continue with the Canadiens at the Sabres, Golden Knights are at the Ducks, and the Chicago Sky visit Mercury tomorrow night. That's a check of your news on this Thursday evening. Have a great night, and thanks for listening. I'm Jake Lamore.
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8: A pressure system off to our north, and that'll be sending a cold front across our area. Just some clouds for the overnight hours, upper 40s, and a little bit breezy. Some showers in the morning on Friday, but they'll clear out in the afternoon. We should turn sunny. It will be a little windy, and our afternoon high in the low 70s. Then our next system rolls in on Saturday from the southern plains, and that'll bring us a really good chance of rain and thunderstorms. Our high in the low 80s. Our Sunday looks good, mid-80s and sunshine. I'm meteorologist Steve Hamilton.
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River Country, WIVR, Luke Combs, Sleepless in a Hotel Room. Just after 6 o'clock here on a Thursday evening. With you for about another hour tonight, I'm Denny Case. And coming up later in the hour, we're going to hear Rascal Flatts with their debut single. Another one from our Bradley 315 Country Night headliner on the way. Right now, it's Blake Shelton and Sangria on River Country, WIVR.

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0: River Country WIVR, George Burge, together with Luke Bryan, and Ride, Ride, Ride. I'm Denny Case, and maybe run, run, run. Yes, because this Sunday, it's the annual I Got Your Six Walk and Run. And if you're unfamiliar with that, it's a 5K that was created a couple of years back in memory of Sergeant Marlene Ritmanick and in honor of Sergeant Tyler Bailey, both of the Bradley Police Department. Now, this is going to be going on at the Perry Farm Park in Bourbonnais. Beautiful atmosphere. Let's hope for good weather. The run and walk begins promptly at 8 a.m. Now, if you're out there, you might see the little red radio station van and our table. Come on up, say hello. That's going to be me and Best Chess. We're going to be hanging out there and broadcasting live in the hour leading up to the run. Again, it takes off at 8 a.m. If you want to sign up to be a runner or a walker, go to runsignup.com. And then when you're there, click find a race, and you'll have a search box. You put in I Got Your Six Bourbonnais. It'll come right up, okay? And you can get a recap of this on the community calendar at our website, WIVR1017.com. Jason Aldean coming up after a check of the forecast here on River Country WIVR.
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8: The pressure system off to our north, and that'll be sending a cold front across our area. Just some clouds for the overnight hours, upper 40s, and a little bit breezy. Some showers in the morning on Friday, but they'll clear out in the afternoon. We should turn sunny. It will be a little windy, and our afternoon high in the low 70s. Then our next system rolls in on Saturday from the southern plains, and that'll bring us a really good chance of rain and thunderstorms. Our high in the low 80s. Our Sunday looks good, mid-80s and sunshine. I'm meteorologist Steve Hamilton.
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1: River Country, WIVR. It was their debut single, Rascal Flatts, Praying for Daylight. I'm Denny Case. Tomorrow morning on your commute to work, if you drive by a local Dunkin' location and you see a lot happening there, you see a lot of people, you see cop cars, you're wondering what's going on. It's time for the annual Cop on a Rooftop event, and police officers are going to be at Dunkin' locations all across the state of Illinois collecting money, collecting donations for Special Olympics Illinois. So stop on by, make a donation, mingle with your local police officers. It's a great cause. Some of the locations that I know are doing it are the Dunkin' on West Bourbonnais Parkway, the one in East Bethel Drive in Bourbonnais, the West Court Street Kankakee location, also the Dunkin's in Manteno and Beecher. There's more, but these are definitely doing it. Stick around. It's Vincent Mason, and wish you well here on River Country WIVR.

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River Country WIVR, Young Love and Saturday Night. Chris Young, your Country Night headliner for this year's Bradley 315 Music Fest on Saturday, June 6th in the Northfield Square Mall parking lot. That's just the Country Night. Rockers, rejoice. You're going to have Buck Cherry, also Lita Ford, Dokken, Warrant, and Firehouse all playing for that three-day event as well. 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

River Country, WIVR, Jordan Davis with Tucson Too Late. I'm Denny Case. Join me in saying congratulations to our listener of the week, Greg Schrader from Gilman. Greg's retired from the CN Railroad, and he says he listens to this radio station all day long and really likes the variety of music that we play. We set him up with gift certificates, one of those from Game On Bar and Grill in Piatone, where you can check out their delicious burgers, a fun and friendly staff, a cozy back patio, and plenty of TVs to watch your favorite game. 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He says he likes a lot of the older artists like George Strait, Alan Jackson, Clint Black, just to name a few. And you know what? 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
8: We'll push your system off to our north, and that'll be sending a cold front across our area. Just some clouds for the overnight hours, upper 40s, and a little bit breezy. Some showers in the morning on Friday, but they'll clear out in the afternoon. We should turn sunny. It will be a little windy, and our afternoon high in the low 70s. Then our next system rolls in on Saturday from the southern plains, and that'll bring us a really good chance of rain and thunderstorms. Our high in the low 80s. Our Sunday looks good, mid-80s and sunshine. I'm meteorologist Steve Hamilton.
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River Country, WIVR, one half of Florida Georgia Line, doing his solo thing these days, Tyler Hubbard and Park. I'm Denny Case, and that's going to wrap things up here for me tonight. Best Jess coming in next. She'll keep you company until midnight. Don't forget, wake up with Roy Gregory tomorrow morning for a chance to win pit passes to see Chris Young up close in person at the Brandley 315 Music Fest. He's going to do that around 7:43 a.m. I'll be back here with you tomorrow at 3, and don't forget, on your way to work tomorrow, stop by a Dunkin' location, donate to the police officers for Special Olympics Illinois. It's Cop on a Rooftop, happening all across the state of Illinois tomorrow. And I'll talk to you tomorrow at 3. Remember, every day is a gift, so enjoy the present. Believe in yourself, and others will too. 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